0: play it safe.
1: Bro.
2: Sky. All right.
1: Moi.
2: Well, then, what is your wife going to spend this $1,000 on then, Sergio?
0: We don't know yet. TBD.
1: Yeah. Okay.
0: TBD. Uh-huh. Probably take her somewhere nice to eat.
1: Uh-huh.
2: Well, congratulations, Sergio. Thank you for listening, and you enjoy that $1,000 with that lame-ass moi.
0: No, thank you so much.
2: Love you, bro. Hang on the line.
3: The biggest hits. The best throwbacks.
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1: Hello.
2: Yeehaw! How you doing, Matt?
1: Good, how are you?
2: I'm good. Tell me about your scars. Do you have any?
1: Well, I've got lots, but but yeah, like I said, when we were kids, I think actually, as I recall, we bought a cattle trailer and it had this thing in it. It had this cattle prod in it. And yeah, my dad would never let us use it on any of the animals at the farm, but we sure used it on our friends. Like me and my buddies would use it all the time. So
2: yeah,
1: it was a lot of fun.
2: This is the thing when you're a kid, right? You may have some toys growing up. You get bored of those things quickly.
1: Oh, yeah.
2: You start looking for other ways to have fun. Oh, look, a cattle prod. Let's give it a whirl.
1: Yeah, I actually remember one time in particular, I think I was about 11, and I thought I was faster. Like, I thought I could outrun my dad, so I gave him a shot with it. And turns out he's a lot quicker than he looks.
2: And he got you back?
1: Oh, yeah. He actually put me inside a grain bag, I believe, and tied the top, and then he gave me it a couple of times. So.
2: Oh, my goodness. This is the most country story. I love it. He put me in a grain bag and zapped me.
1: Hey, you know what? There's not a lot to do out there, so you got to make your own fun.
2: Yeehaw!
1: Thanks for calling.
2: Okay, see you, Matt. Give me a yeehaw before you go.
1: Yeehaw! Kiss 92.5.

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2: How many spiders do you think live in your house? And are they there because you bought them as a pet? Or are they there because you don't know they're there? And as soon as you find out they're there, they're gone. Maybe you squish them. Maybe you relocate them, put them back outside. Or maybe you just let them live there. Because listen to this. This time of year, every single year, my wife goes, hey, just a reminder for everyone in the house, if you come across a spider and it's in the house, maybe it already has an established little ecosystem, a little web in the corner of the basement. You leave it, okay? In fact, maybe even bring it a wet Q-tip so it has a little bit of moisture to keep it going through the winter months. And I've adapted this mentality mainly because I love my wife and I just don't want to bicker about it. I'm like, yeah, whatever. These little spiders can live in the house. My daughter, too, has become infatuated with all the spiders that live in our house and she has names for all of them. I bring this up because everybody hears it and they go nuts. They're, what? You let spiders live in your house? That's terrifying. What if they crawl on your face in the night? What if they crawl into your nose, your ear, your mouth? They don't. Apparently, they don't give a hoot about us. They just want to eat little bugs and like skin particles in the corner of the room. That's disgusting. Sorry. But that's my question to you. And it's almost a challenge to you. When you find a spider in the house, what do you do? And will you now consider letting them live there? Probably not, right?
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2: Hello,
3: this is Jeff calling. How are you?
2: I'm pretty good. How about you, Jeff?
3: Good, thanks. What's your name?
2: My name's Colleen.
3: And Colleen, when you find a spider in your house, what do you do?
2: I take it outside. Because normally it's screaming from kids, and then I have to run and rescue them, so it goes outside. I would leave it. If it's outside in the porch, I would rather leave it. But this, your wife bringing Q-tips, that's freaking amazing.
3: My wife takes better care of the spiders in our house than she does me.
2: Oh, I'm sure she brings you a glass of water.
3: Oh, she never asks if I'm thirsty. Not a chance. Spiders are getting wet Q-tips every day. It's ridiculous.
2: They can't turn on the taps, though.
3: Okay, good point. Good point. At least you're not killing them. We've heard a lot of people on the text line. 90% of people are saying, Jeff, that's insane. Why would you let a spider live even if it's in your basement? I kill them all. At least you're putting them outside.
2: Yeah, no, this is great karma. Like, that's better karma than I got. You were housing them. That you guys are in line, more in line with the universe. We shouldn't be killing things just for the sake of killing them. I don't like that you're in my house. I'm going to have to kill you.
3: Yeah, we try to limit the murder in the house, right? And let things live.
2: That's what the Bible says too, right?
3: Yeah, I believe so.
2: But wow. No, that's great.
3: Thank you. Yeah, we're very proud of our family of spiders. So thank you.
2: Yeah. No, I think that's awesome. Way to go. Keep, and I bet you.

0: At least one person is thinking about it now.
1: I hope so. That we're trying to make the world a better place for spiders. I think this is helping.
0: Yes, I think so too.
1: Thank you so much, Colleen.
0: Thank you. Have a great one.
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2: Kate, what do you do with spiders you find in your home?
3: I get a Kleenex and then they go down the toilet.
4: How dare you? How dare you?
3: What did you?

0: Jasper?
1: Just put them in a doll with something wet inside of it and just keep it as a pet.
2: Yeah, put a lid on the jar, poke some air holes in there, you're good to go.
1: Yeah.
2: Jasper, you're a good kid. I don't know where you learned this because it clearly wasn't from Mom.
0: I do not handle spiders well. They are a big ick for me.
2: Oh, I used to keep one of those ones with the big butts. I think they're called orb weavers. I would, every summer, I'd go get one out of the backyard, a nice big one off the fence, and I would keep it in a container with air holes in my bedroom. I'd go get it moths. I'd turn on the porch light to attract all the bugs, you know, and I'd go get some bugs for it. It was good fun.
0: Oh, my gosh. I would not be able to handle that.
2: But listen, as a parent, and you might appreciate this, it's the cheapest pet you're going to find.
0: This is true. My girlfriend actually had to go after work yesterday to go get medicine from the vet for a gerbil.
2: No, get a spider. I'm telling you. Let Jasper have 10 of them.
0: Oh, maybe. Thanks.
2: See you guys.
0: Goodbye.
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0: with the kiss that pays, even if your kiss is lackluster, which we experienced this morning. Roz and Mocha could give you $1,000. This is Kiss. I'm Jeff. Have a listen to how this went down this morning. And if you're not privy to the game, all day long, 7 days a week, we give you keywords. When you hear them, you should text them in to 925-555. If Roz and Mocha come calling, answer the phone, not with a hello or a who's this, but with a big old smooch.
1: Mwah.
2: Sergio?
1: Yes?
2: Bro, what kind of lame-ass mwah was that?
3: I got it. No way. no way.
2: Sergio, where are you right now?
1: I'm at home. I'm about to go take my daughter to school.
2: Bro, you're at home? You couldn't even give us like a proper, like, mwah?
1: My wife was standing right beside me. I didn't want her thinking I was giving her, blowing a kiss to someone else.
2: But you're listening to the radio. You know what we're about to do here.
1: I mean, better play it safe.
4: Bro.
2: Sky. All right.
4: Mwah.
2: Well, then, what is your wife going to spend this $1,000 on then, Sergio?
1: We don't know yet. TBD.
4: Yeah. Okay.
1: TBD. Uh-huh. We take her somewhere nice.
2: Well, congratulations, Sergio. Thank you for listening, and you enjoy that $1,000 with that lame ass mwah.
1: No, thank you so much.
2: Love you, bro. Hang on the line.
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2: Okay, we touched on this earlier in the show. 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I believe it was Kara who texted in. I asked her if I could call. She said yes. 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And I'll be honest, this this is shocking from Kara, but I think it was the reality for many kids who grew up in a certain era and with smokers in the household. You'll get what I'm saying in just a bit.
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2: Hello, Kara. How are you?
3: Good. How are you?
2: I'm okay. You doing all right these days? Or how was your childhood, Kara? What the heck's going on here?
3: Okay, when I was younger, this is, mind you, the early 2000s. I'd be like around the age of 7, and my uncle would just have like a canister of like tobacco, and so I would just roll his cigarettes for him.
2: When you were 7 years old?
3: Yeah, maybe even younger.
2: He taught you obviously how to do it?
3: Yeah, it's easy peasy. I mean, I wouldn't really have done it in a long time, but it's pretty simple. You just put it in the machine, put the roll of smoke in there, and then you just like go.
2: Was this your mom's brother or your dad's brother?
3: This would be my mom's brother.
2: Your mom's brother. And was your mom aware that this was happening?
3: Oh, positive. They were all in their like young 20s. Like, we all lived in one conjoint house together.
2: And you're like, you know, uncle, I'd really love a baseball glove. Instead, he's like, you ever roll a cigarette, kid? It's a blast. Here you go.
3: You know, it's a skill. Okay, I can take that into my adulthood.
2: I've
3: now,
2: never rolled one. I don't know how to do it. So
3: ever?
2: Nope, not once.
3: That's crazy.
2: Yeah, I had a real proper childhood, Kara. How many cigarettes did you roll by the time you turned 10?
3: I don't even know.
2: We're talking.
3: You could get lots.
2: Hundreds, maybe thousands.
3: Maybe thousands.
2: Were you going to school with just the smell all over you?
3: You know what? I hope not. No one's ever mentioned anything.
2: You probably went nose blind because it was your whole life.
3: Probably.
2: You just didn't even notice the smell anymore.
3: Yeah. But you know what? When I think about it, I actually had some friends that used to do the same thing. Like, I definitely had a best friend growing up, and she would roll cigarettes for her dad.
2: And then when you guys got to junior high or high school, were you smoking?
3: We're rolling different things at that time.
2: Different things. I figured.
3: But it's a skill, you know?
2: It totally. Helps. Yeah. Yeah. Yeah. Yeah. You should be proud, Kara.
3: I am.
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2: Hello.
3: Hello, this is Jeff calling. How you doing?
2: I'm good, Jeff. How are you?
3: Good, good. Your name is?
2: Charles.
3: Charles, when you were a kid and you got sick of your toys, you played with what?
2: A bike rim and a stick.
3: Making music or making people fly off their bikes?
2: No, it was just you walk with it, you run with it, you just basically, you push a bike rim, you take the spokes out.
3: Oh, I got you. Okay.
2: An L shape with a stick, and you kind of roll it beside you.
3: Uh-huh.
2: You roll it uphill, downhill, run with it, jog with it.
3: That's a young engineering mind right there.
2: It was more of a companion some days than a toy.
3: Oh, Charles.
2: When you were walking outside, you were just going over to your friend's house, you'd walk your bike rim with you.
3: Did you have conversations with it? Did you treat it like a dog or a friend?
2: It's quite possible. You never know.
3: Oh, I love it. See, the kids nowadays, like my nephews and my niece and my daughter and my soon-to-be son, like they have every toy known to man. And I'm like, no, you guys, you got to come up with something on your own. You know, make your own toy out of a bike tire.
2: Oh, yeah, no, for sure, for sure.
3: Ingenuity, you know?
2: They're lucky as far as I'm concerned.
3: If you don't mind, what do you do now for a living?
2: I'm a plumber.
3: Nice!
2: So I put that stick and bike rim to good use. And I made a career out of it.
3: There you go. See, it starts when you're young.
2: Starts when you're young. That's right.
3: Love it.
2: All right. Thank you, sir. You have a good day.
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3: Waiting up next to you. Waiting up next to you. Friday night, let me take you out. Show downtown what it's all about. Something kinda like we used to do. Break out the hills, break out the dress. As beautiful as when we first met.

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3: Hey, Simona, how are you?
4: Good, how are you?
3: I'm good. I hear you have a bunch of kids.
4: I do.
3: Well, at least two.
4: Yes.
3: Is it
4: four,
3: just two?
4: Actually. Four.
3: You got four kids. Okay, and we're shouting out two of them.
4: Two, yes.
3: Twin girls, and today's a big day for those girls, huh?
4: It is.
3: Sophia and Emily sharing a birthday. Happy birthday, Sophia and Emily!
5: Happy birthday!
6: Thank you.
3: You're welcome! I'll ask you before I let you go, Simona, do your children, any of them, use things that are not toys, but they play with them?
4: They used to play, and they still like to play with pots.
3: Pots and pans? Yeah.
4: Yes.
3: Yeah, there's a text here that says, my kid prefers to play with utensils rather than any of the toys I spent money on to buy for him.
4: Yes, definitely.
3: So that's me saying, Simona, don't buy the kids anything for their birthday, okay?
4: We actually didn't.
3: Jeez. No, you got plenty at home.
4: They actually wanted to go, they call it eating food, to the restaurant. So like, can we go to the eating food? I'm like, sure.
3: Enjoy, yeah. And you spoil those girls. Happy birthday again, Sophia and Emily.
6: Thank you.
3: You're welcome. See you guys.
4: Thank you.

0: Boys, Rogers is bringing the Backstreet Boys to Canada. 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

0: win $1,000 every day this long weekend. 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But be careful. If you answer with
1: hello,
0: 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It's the Kiss That Pays Thanksgiving edition, only on Kiss 925. 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

0: 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Because Roz and Mocha are calling someone at 8 for $1,000. 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

0: win $1,000 every day this long weekend. It's the Kiss That Pays Thanksgiving Edition. 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
7: 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And Original Six rivals go head-to-head in Montreal. It's Red Wings versus Canadiens. Later, Zane Parekh and the Flames take on the Ducks. 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

0: as Roz and Mocha are calling someone at 8 for $1,000. Just answer with a kiss.
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0: win $1,000 every day this long weekend. It's the Kiss That Pays Thanksgiving edition. 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
9: 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And Original Six rivals go head-to-head in Montreal. It's Red Wings versus Canadiens. 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
1: Friday night, let me take you out. 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
4: 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And Original Six rivals go head-to-head in Montreal. It's Red Wings versus Canadiens. Later, Zane Parekh and the Flames take on the Ducks. 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

0: because Roz and Mocha are calling someone at 8 for $1,000. 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

0: win $1,000 every day this long weekend. 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
5: 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And Original Six rivals go head-to-head in Montreal. 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

0: win $1,000 every day this long weekend. It's the Kiss That Pays Thanksgiving edition. 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
1: hello,
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7: 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And original six rivals go head-to-head in Montreal. 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
5: 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And Original Six rivals go head-to-head in Montreal. 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
2: Hello.
3: It's your boyfriend's Roz and Mocha. Who's this?
2: It's Danielle. How are you?
3: Wonderful, Danielle. The entire show's here. Say hi to Danielle, everyone.
4: Hello.
2: Hi, guys.
3: What's up, girl?
2: So I have a bit of a vented moment. This is going to Mocha. I just want to know why.
3: Whoa!
4: Hold on.
3: Yo, if you want to be on vented moments, we got to do this right.
4: Get it off your chest. So you obviously have something to get off your chest.
2: I do.
4: Okay, yeah. Vented moments.
3: And you have no problem giving your name.
2: No, not at all.
3: As you know, with vented moments, you could remain to be anonymous.
4: Yeah,
3: but
4: yeah,
3: anyway,
4: yeah.
3: What's your beef?
2: So since April of 2022, I've messaged Mocha, and he doesn't respond to any DMs. I just want to know why.
4: Mm-mm.
2: When everyone else on the show does.
4: How does it feel, Mocha?
3: What are you talking about?
4: This is what I get all day.

0: say?
1: Wow.
2: I try my best to keep up with
1: but
2: DMs.
1: How many times have you DM'd him?
3: Hold on. I can let you know in two seconds
1: please.
3: Here.
1: That would be great.
4: Yeah.
1: And going back to the first one, give us the date and then how many in between.
3: April 11th, 2022.
1: Yeah. Uh-huh.
3: August of 2022.
1: Yeah.
3: February 12th of 2023,
2: yeah.
3: January 12th of 2024.
2: Wait, hold on. Wow. Is this Danielle from Australia?
3: No.
5: Oh,
2: that's
5: awesome. Oh, another Danielle in your DMs? Oh,
1: God. Oh, you know she went, the disrespect.
4: Yeah, you know she went from three times in 2022 to once in 2023. She just gave up.
1: Yeah.
2: Hold on. Yeah. Like I don't.
1: So how
2: see...
1: many? How many DMs in total? Just count them.
3: Thirteen.
1: Wow.
2: Okay, hold on. Let me see.
1: 13.
2: Because, like...
4: It's an unlucky number.
1: Have you ever written me, Danielle?
3: Yes, I have.
1: And I got back to you?
3: All the time.
1: Really?
2: All the time?
1: What?
4: What about me, Danielle?
3: 100%. Shem, we've even talked on the phone, and same with Maury.
4: Look at that.
3: Sorry, Chloe, I haven't talked to you yet, but you're new.
2: Wait, but, like, hold
5: I'll
2: on.
5: I'll respond, don't worry.
2: So, you get primary, you get general, and then you get requests on DMs, right? So, like, I don't know where your DMs would have gone, because I do not see you at all here.
1: What's your last name start with?
3: A B.
1: A B. Oh, yeah.
4: Danielle.
1: Oh, look at us. We talk back in,
3: You guys have called me for my birthday.
4: We would do that.
2: Oh, so what the hell? Like, we call you for your birthday.
3: Yeah, but that's more Roz.
1: Yeah.
2: I see.
1: Oh my God, the last? So Danielle wrote me September 24th.
2: Uh-huh.
1: Danielle writes, ask Mocha why he doesn't respond to messages.
4: Oh, snap.
1: And then I replied, you ask.
4: This is the second time? Oh,
1: yeah.
4: Man.
1: Yeah.
2: I see all your messages here, by the way.
5: Now you do.
4: Now you do.
2: Yeah, because you weren't in my primary. Now you're my primary girl.
4: Oh, so you were a general
3: team? My feelings are hurt.
2: The last message you sent was like last month. You were like, please, please, please stop playing Dracula. The song is the worst.
1: Oh, so very important stuff. Why do you expect him to respond to stuff like that?
3: I've messaged him other things too.
1: Oh, okay, all right. Yeah, like important things or just grievances?
3: Yeah.
1: Okay.
3: Important things. Right. It would mean the world to both of us.
1: Wow.
3: I understand it's your day off.
1: Oh.
3: Yeah, I totally understand and totally pissed.
2: All right, there you go.
1: So there you go.
2: I just replied to one of your DMs, and then I put you over to the primary section of my DMs, okay?
3: Thanks, Mocha.
2: Yeah. Oh, look, it says seen just now.
1: Yes.
3: Yeah, I got your four waves.
2: All right. Yeah, hello. Girl, what more do you want? Like, we've been on the phone for like 6 minutes.
1: Did you just respond with an emoji?
2: Yeah. Like, wait, but because we're talking
1: not
2: right
1: even
2: now.
1: Words?
2: Wow. Because we're talking on the phone.
1: Not even a hi?
2: Bro, no. I'm using words right now on the phone.
1: That's so disrespectful.
4: Like, what, are you busy?
1: Yeah.
4: Come on.
3: She has a lot of love to make up. It's okay, guys. It's okay. We'll give him some grace.
1: After all that, here, let me send an emoji.
2: It was four emojis.
1: Okay, cool. Man. Same one though.
3: Yeah.
1: Okay. Okay. Cool. We all handle things differently.
3: That's okay.
1: We all handle things differently. That's fine.
2: Anyway, that's Danielle, fine. It was kind of awesome talking to you today.
4: Wow, kind of.
2: Yeah. Do you feel better that you got that vented moment off your chest?
3: I feel so much better.
2: Yep. Okay. Between Roz and Mocha, who's your favorite?
3: Pants down, Roz.
5: No surprise there.
4: Shocking.
2: Love you, Danielle.
3: Love you too. Thanks, guys.
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2: Hit Toronto last night. He's in Montreal tomorrow night and then Vancouver November 6th inside of Rogers Arena. Those are the only three Canadian stops on his worldwide tour. His new album is coming out January 22nd, called Ugly. If you're going to any of those shows, whether it's the Montreal one or the Vancouver one, here's what you can expect inside that arena. What a great voice, man.
3: Oh, yeah. I look like
2: it. Such soul.
3: Oh, he's like, I know this guy now.
2: Yes,
3: yeah, he's like a big jelly roll looking guy, right? Yes. Like face tattoos and all that stuff. Yeah, I know this guy. Yeah, great voice.
2: Right?
3: Yeah.
2: Before we get to Dan Mori having time with Teddy Swims, here's what the fans thought of the show, the Ugly Tour, immediately following.
4: The show just ended.
5: I have never been so happy to come to a show in my life. It's the best thing I've ever seen, honestly. And I went to Taylor Swift, so I was better than Taylor Swift.
4: Wow. Okay, you're leaving the Teddy Swims show. You look like you had the time of your life.
6: Yes, I really did. It was amazing. There was a lot of new songs that I came across from his album that I did not know, actually. But a lot of the songs that I did know, I really enjoyed it.
4: Okay, if you could say anything to Teddy Swims right now, what'd you say?
6: Thank you for the best time of my life. Something I will never forget. Aww. And you're sexy. Marry me.
3: Wow.
2: Oh, damn.
7: Like, this is once in a lifetime, man. Like, I traveled from Ottawa for this, actually, so.
4: Would you drive 4 hours to see him again?
7: Well, I'm going to go 6 hours to go see him in Montreal.
8: Oh. I thought it was fan-freaking-tastic. The lights, the music, the voices, everything was just astonishingly beautiful.
4: Teddy Swims, what'd you think? Go.
9: I thought it was a fantastic whole entertainment. I think that I've seen a lot of concerts in my life, but I think looking at Teddy Swims and seeing his performance goes beyond just an auditory experience, but a visual experience also.
2: So people loving Teddy Swims on his Ugly tour, Dammit Maury getting a chance to talk to Teddy Swims as we learn a little bit more about the guy.
4: Oh my God, it's Teddy Swims. How are you?
10: I'm so good. How are you?
4: I'm good. Do you know when I fell in love with you? When I realized that you did music theater.
10: Absolutely, big theater kid.
4: Oh. Like you did Rent.
10: Yeah, you know, what you'll see tonight at the show is it's kind of like the set is kind of based on Rent, but we just kind of made it super Atlanta themed instead of New York, you know, because I'm from Atlanta. So it's you'll see hints of Rent all over it. You'll be like, oh, that's kind of totally like that. But that's my favorite show ever.
4: 525,600 minutes.
3: Wow.
4: I don't think a lot of people know this or not, but Swims is not your last name. It's an acronym, and it means someone who isn't me sometimes. And I want to ask you, do you think that a lot of people are Swims?
10: Yeah, you know, and sometimes I like to switch it up. Sometimes it means like soft wiener in my shorts. Sometimes it's someone who I massage sexually. I switch it up a little bit here and there just to kind of get it going a little bit.
4: I was trying to be heartfelt, and look what you did.
10: I thought you wanted some silly too.
4: Here I am trying to like tug at your heartstring.
10: Then you could also tug at the soft wiener in your shorts. Yeah.
3: There it is. Wow. Shemmy Swims.
2: Yo, Teddy Swims currently on his Ugly tour. Next Canadian dates are tomorrow night in Montreal and then November 6th in Vancouver at Rogers Arena. His new album,
3: my new favorite guy,
2: is called Ugly, and it's out on January 22nd.
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0: This is Roz and Mocha Reloaded.

0: My question is...
1: Got a problem you can't fix.
2: Roz and Mocha got you.
3: Yo, Aaliyah, what's up? It's Roz and Mocha.
0: Morning.
3: How are you, girl?
0: I'm good. How are you?
3: Good. What is going on with you, Aaliyah? Why are you on FML today?
0: Okay, so right now I'm trying to learn how to save for a wedding, save for a house, and... still enjoying my life.
4: So Aaliyah wrote us this. Hey, Roz and Mocha, fix my life. My fiance and I got engaged a year ago after being together for 10 years. We're ready for the next chapter, buying a house and planning for our wedding. But we're struggling to save money because we love going out for dinner and doing fun activities. As a new teacher, I spend a lot on classroom resources. Bills add up, and my fiance owns his own business, which comes with plenty of expenses too. Balancing savings while still enjoying life has been tough, and honestly, we've never had a proper budget in place. So how big of a wedding do you want?
0: It's going to be a little big.
4: Like, how big is a little big?
0: I'm aiming for it to only be 300 people.
3: Oh, my God. Only 300?
0: Yes.
3: Okay, but you think it's going to be more than that, right?
0: I hope it won't be.
3: Have you and your fiance ever sat down and, like, actually written out or, like, on your computer... map out all of your expenses for a month?
0: Together, no.
4: Okay. What's your goal for savings?
0: Well, that's the problem. I also don't know how much to save.
3: Okay.
0: Weddings nowadays are so expensive.
3: What's the priority? Getting your own place first or getting married first?
0: Yes, place.
3: So do you know how much you need for the home that you want to buy? Do you know, like, the neighborhood that you want to live in? Have you done any research on any of that?
0: I know we definitely want to work and live in Durham.
4: Outside of Toronto then, right?
0: Yeah.
4: Do you know what you qualify for?
0: No.
4: Okay.
3: So you have a lot of work. How old are you, Aaliyah?
0: I'm 27.
4: Okay. So Aaliyah,
3: you have a lot of growing up to do when it comes to this financial stuff.
4: So,
0: yes.
4: I get it. You're together for a while and now it's all working out for you guys, right?
0: And now we're becoming adults,
4: yes,
0: and don't
4: absolutely
0: know how to be adults.
4: Absolutely. So you got a couple things. You need to figure out what you qualify for. Okay, and then you'll come to the realization of what kind of house you can actually afford or how much house you can actually afford. And then so you're gonna do that, and then you're gonna be like, hey, maybe buying a house isn't in the cards right now because houses are very expensive, and we're not gonna qualify for anything that we'd want to live in anyway. And the worst thing you can do, especially with interest rates the way that they are, is get into a house that is too big and too expensive for you guys. And that every single dollar you have, literally for the rest of your lives, is going to go into that house. So is that the smart decision? Probably not. Don't know. And then you got the wedding on top of that. And are you footing the bill for the entire wedding yourselves, or do you have help with that?
0: I'm sure we'll get help, but I think we'll try to do a majority of it on our own.
4: Okay, and the recouping from a wedding, because I know people think that they're going to make all the money back, at best you're going to break even, right? Realistically?
0: Yeah.
4: Okay, let's say the wedding's a wash. You're not going to get anything from the wedding. But you may actually come out taking a hit, realistically, right? Probably will. All the time, the money, the dress, the everything else. You're gonna take a hit with the wedding. So you got to get your books in order, as Mocha just said. Like, you got to figure out first of all what you're gonna qualify for, and you got to budget out this wedding. And the number is going to be astronomical. And I don't know what you make, but you're a teacher, and I don't know what your husband makes, but he runs a business. Is the business wildly successful?
0: I'd say right now it's going well.
4: Yeah,
0: it's going pretty good.
4: Okay. So you got to figure out how much you have, what you qualify for, and how long it's going to take to save to get it. That's just it. And then the number, I can tell you right now, the number's not going to work.
0: Yeah. I know we've come to that realization that his dreams of having big land at the beginning is not happening. We're probably going to get a townhouse and
3: You know what? I think the eye opener for you is if you actually sit down and map out everything that you spend every single dollar on for a month. And that's not just like the stuff that the two of you have, like when you're going out for dinner and stuff, like include that. But like, I'm talking
0: bills.
3: Here's how much we pay for our phone. Here's how much we pay for internet. Here's how much we pay literally everything, right? Like, go through your credit cards. How much are you spending on gas if you each have a vehicle? Or how much are you spending on transit passes? Like, log an entire month of pretty much every single thing that you're spending money on, including those nights out, and you'll see exactly where your money's going and where you might be able to save if it's a home that you want to get or if it's the wedding that you're trying to plan. And it'll give you a little bit more insight. And

0: you'll be able to take direction that way.
1: Aaliyah, what's the number one thing that destroys couples? What's the number one thing that stresses couples? What's the number one thing that couples argue about? What's the number one thing that will divide the
2: finances.
1: Two of you? Finances. So now I'm going to say this. Taking a loss on a giant wedding is dumb.
2: I know. It's just one of those things where it's also
1: dumb.
2: One of those
3: weddings.
1: It's dumb.
0: Wait. How much debt are you in? Can you share that with us?
2: Well, I have student loans.
1: Yeah. Uh-huh. How much in student loans do you have?
2: I think I have $20,000.
0: Holy cow!
1: Girl,
0: credit cards as well, right?
2: Credit cards, it's about like $6,000. It's not a lot.
0: Okay, so what about your fiancé?
2: He does not have student loans, which is great.
0: No. What kind of debt is he in?
2: Debt-wise, I think it would just mainly be like credit cards, to be honest. I think he's very much tried to pay off a majority of his debt.
1: No car debt, no nothing?
2: No.
1: Okay.
0: But still, then that's even more debt you'll be in. Like, you got to clear that, some of your own debt, girl.
1: Yeah, you're gonna pay for this big giant wedding, and you're gonna go in the hole for it, and it is going to be something that you resent.
0: Yeah, now's not the time. Figure out your finances first, okay? Yeah.
2: You're right. I feel like I think it's the pressure from like everyone else. You know,
0: don't worry about everybody else.
1: Get married. Nobody's stopping you from getting married. You can have a cool small wedding with 50 people.
2: Yeah, my parents did City Hall.
1: Yeah, you can have a really cool small wedding. It happens. People do it all the time.
0: Figure out your finances, Aaliyah.
2: Thank you.
1: All right, girl.
2: Wait.
1: What?
2: You have to ask me the question.
0: Between Roz and Mocha, who is your favorite?
2: Mocha. He's my Guyanese friend.
0: Yo, Aaliyah! You know what? Go on and get married. Go into debt. Go on and buy that house. Go into debt. Everything will work out in the long run. Remember what Justin Trudeau used to say back in the day in the commercials? The budget will balance itself.
1: There you go.
2: Thank you.
0: Bye.
2: Have a good one.
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0: win $1,000 every day this long weekend. 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
1: hello,
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2: Hey, it's Mocha from the Roz and Mocha Show. And I want to take a moment to talk about something that can change a life: donating blood or plasma, because the need across Canada is constant. 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
2: I got to give a shout out to Roz and Mocha Flaming Romo, Roz and Mocha superfan Lena, who hit me in the DMs with a song. And she said, yo, you got to play this for Roz. Because, you know, Roz loves birds, right? Roz the bird guy on the show now.
3: That's not true.
2: Right? Using that app that tracks the sounds of birds. And then it tells you what those birds are.
3: It doesn't track anything. It's just a microphone and it's an app on your phone. And then you just open it and you just leave your phone there. And anytime it hears a bird, it just tells you what that bird is.
2: Yeah, but you've been obsessed with this app. And you've been obsessed with finding out about all the birds. And then all the bird enthusiasts starts like, you know, reaching out to the show. We've talked to like enough people who are like, yo, we're like Roz. So then Lena found this song and was like, hey, play this for Roz because this is like right up his alley.

0: Time.
1: Song strictly for Roz.
0: Thanks.
1: Did you know, bird lover.
2: Can I tell you something about robins?
1: Yeah. Oh, absolutely.
0: You know when you see a robin in your yard, right?
1: Sure.
0: What? What's the matter with that?
1: Okay, yeah.
0: Why are you rolling your eyes like that?
3: Don't have one, unfortunately.
0: Yeah. Oh, Jesus.
1: Okay. I couldn't tell you what a robin looks like.
0: You don't know what a robin looks like?
1: No.
4: Bro, what are you looking at? Like,
0: how do you not know what a robin looks like?
1: Is it the one that's red?
0: Yeah, with the red chest, but not the cardinal with the red flare on the
1: hair. Oh, that's what I'm thinking about.
2: No. Girl named Robin.
0: No, okay. Anyway.
1: Robin could also be a guy's name.
0: If you see a robin in your yard, that is your yard robin. Right? Okay. Like they're territorial. Mm-hmm. Like, so if a robin is with another robin and they pair up, like when you see a robin in your yard, it's the same robin. Like, because that yard is their yard.
1: Okay.
0: Right? Like they claim their stake on property in if you have like a backyard. And so
1: if the next robin tries to fly in,
0: they fight for territory.
1: Really?
0: Right? Like that is like when you see a robin in your backyard, that is your robin.
1: Okay.
0: Like that is the robin that has claimed your backyard. Like you guys live together.
1: Yeah.
0: It's not just usually some random robin.
1: Now, does that robin, the one that claimed your spot, will they be that territorial over other birds? Or is it just only against other robins?
0: No, it depends, but mostly against other robins.
1: Really?
0: Yes.
1: Wow.
0: Yes.
1: So and then, on a mother, you got to check in.
0: Yes. So that I'm just saying, that's, oh my God. Okay.
1: Check. I'm getting educated here.
0: Okay. Anyway, I'm just going to stop talking about birds.

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0: This is Roz and Mocha Reloaded.
2: Damon Maury, what's your hairdresser's name again?
3: Henri.
2: Do you remember I played you a clip when Maury went to Henri when Maury had to fart? And it was and it was the first time we were ever introduced to Henri.
3: Yes.
2: And we all fell in love with Henri.
4: The matcha drink that you gave me is kind of making me gassy. And if I need to fart, do I have to go outside?
5: No, just fart here. It's fine.
4: I don't want to fart in the chair. It's okay. Just do it.
3: He almost sounds...
2: No.
3: Is he French?
4: Oh, he's from Vietnam.
3: Oh, okay. Yeah. He sounds like Vietnamese Matthew.
5: No, just fart here. It's fine.
4: I don't want to fart in the chair.
2: Okay. So... Maury is an absolute menace, by the way. So I love Henri. Do you want to hear the new one?
3: Yeah.
2: Okay. So when did this

0: happened more.
1: This happened last week.
0: Happened last week. So this is and you're sitting in Henri's chair?
1: Oh, yeah.
2: Oh, just park here. It's fine. Just park here.
0: So here is Maury and Henri.
2: Do you want to do same as usual, Maury?
1: Yeah, always the same. But do you have to be careful with the pimple that's... There's like a hair pimple right here.
2: Ew. Oh, right there. Well, let me see. I can help you to pop it if you want.
3: Yeah.
2: I'm happy to pop your pimple.
3: Ew.
1: Do you just sort of comb it away?
2: More like just poke it in.
1: Oh, you'll poke it in?
2: Yep.
1: Oh, thank you for popping my pimple.
2: You're welcome. It's not the first time I pop your pimple.
3: Oh, ew. My
0: so
3: God.
0: Bro, is Henri not the greatest?
3: Oh,
0: right? Tell me that this man is not the greatest.
2: Do you want to do same as usual, Henri?
1: Yeah, always the same. But do you have to be careful with the pimple that's... There's like a hair pimple right here.
2: Oh, right there. Well, let me see. I can help you to pop it if you want. I'm happy to pop your pimple.
1: Do you just sort of comb it away?
2: More like just poke it in.
1: Oh, you'll poke it in?
2: Yep.
1: Oh, thank you for popping my pimple.
2: You're welcome. It's not the first time I pop your pimple. It's not the first time I pop
3: your
2: pimple.
3: He seems so happy.
0: Could you imagine Maury as a client, though?
3: I know.
2: It's not the first time I pop your pimple.
0: Like, just the farts and the pimples. Poor Henri.
3: Yo, but also big up Henri.
0: Yeah.
2: It's not the first time I pop your pimple.
3: Oh, man.
4: The very best of the Roz and Mocha Show.
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1: Yeah.
2: Stop, stop, stop, stop, stop, stop, stop.
3: Sam, you all right?
2: Oh, yeah. Zipper was down. Whoops.
3: Oh. Oh, God, I got to check mine. Hold on. My zipper's always down.
2: Oh, shoot.
3: Oh, and I got buttons today.
2: And my button's undone.
3: Oh, why? What are you doing over there?
2: My belt is still up, but that's weird. Anyway.
3: That's wild. Have you packed on the pounds?
2: No, not at all.
3: Oh, because sometimes when you sit and you're like, oh, that button's digging a little tight, you instinctively, like, you don't even know you're doing it. You just reach down and undo it, right?
4: That's a fact.
3: Yeah.
2: No, I've actually lost, not to brag, but I've lost a little bit in my waist.
3: Oh, nice. Good for you. Good for you. Yeah, I do that in the car sometimes.
2: What, undo your button?
3: Yeah, and sometimes my belt, right? Like, sometimes when I'm driving one time and I wear a belt, and sometimes my belt starts digging into me, and I'll just, like, undo the belt, and then I'm like, if I'm undoing the belt, I might as well undo the button, right?
4: Preach.
3: And then it's sweet freedom down there. It feels so good. Driving with your pants undone feels so good.
4: Just don't get pulled over. That's
5: Yeah, it just looks weird.
2: Why don't you just take your pants off before you get into the car?
3: No, no, no, no, no, no, no.
2: Yeah.
3: That's

0: weird.
1: That would be.
0: That's weird. That's weird. But what's great is that because I rarely go from a place to home. I always stop somewhere beforehand, right?
2: Right.
0: And then
2: so you can't hop out the truck putting your pants on in the parking lot.
0: No, but I do hop out of the truck and then have to like stand beside my truck and zip my pants back up, do my button up, and fix my belt.
2: See, that looks weirder
3: that just
2: than
3: looks really weird.
0: Yeah.
2: than like putting your pants on.
0: I know.
3: You're like in a parking lot.
0: In a parking lot. Yeah.
1: Well, that's weird.
0: Yeah.
2: Why don't you just like?
0: There's like a post office and a daycare.
3: Oh no!
0: It's. But I try and hide it. Like I try and hide it. I try and keep my door open a little, and then I'll look to see where the people are, and then I'll walk on either side of the door. And hide in like the crook of the...
2: Wait. So hold on a second. So you're standing there.
0: Yeah.
2: Pants undone.
0: Yes.
2: Truck door open.
0: Yes.
2: And you scan. You look around to see who's watching. Yes. And then you start doing up your stuff.
0: Yes.
2: That even looks more sus.
0: I know. Because what'll happen is I'll get out of the truck and not realize that it's undone. And then I have to grab, and then I grab my pants, and I'm like, or I hear my belt, right? And I'm like, what is going on down there? And then, because the other day, what happened was is that I had my pants undone. I had a long drive with my kid, super long drive with my kid, and I stopped on the, I dropped her off, and then I didn't get out of the truck, and then I went to the grocery store, and I went to get out of the truck at the grocery store, and I got out of the truck, and I grabbed my phone, and usually what I do with my phone is I grab my phone and I jam it in my back pocket, right? So I grabbed my phone and I jammed it in my back pocket. And as I did that, I pulled my pants down.
2: Oh, no.
0: Right? And I was like, what is going on? And then I hiked them back up. And then my door was open. And what I do is if you open your car door, right, and you get out and you stand, I walk my body towards the corner of the car and where the car door is open.
2: Yeah.
0: Right? And I stand there. And then I like push my body up into that little crevice.
3: What the?
0: And then I.
2: Oh, that
0: and
2: looks
0: then,
2: so and, weird. And man.
1: Like a child that has to go pee out the side of the road.
0: Yes. Yeah. Wow. And then I do my pants
2: up
0: there.
2: He's doing stuff in his car.
0: But I'll tell you, driving with your pants undone is glorious. It's such a great feeling. It's such a great feeling.
2: Bro, just take your pants off.
0: I don't want to take them off. Why are you so like hot for me to take my pants off?
3: That's worse, Mocha. Yeah.
0: Right. Like, and it doesn't matter what I say. Mocha's only answer so far has been just take your pants off.
1: That's why he had his pants undone in before the show starts.
2: Shut up, Sam.
1: So excited.
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4: Also, not a bad day today. High of 21 degrees. Chance of showers this morning, but sun cloud mix for the afternoon. Nicki Minaj on Kiss.
7: Let's go to the beach. Let's go get a wave. They say what they gonna say. 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Clink.

0: Lines and Mocha, baby.
1: Okay, here we go. Melody, what's up? It's your boyfriend's
2: Good morning. Good morning, guys. I'm well. How are you?
1: Amazing. So awesome. Glad to have you on the show.
2: Thank you.
1: Sound very chipper this morning. What time did you get up today?
2: I just literally got up 5 minutes ago.
1: Okay. Nice. Well, look at that. Let's hope that we get you $200 to kick off your Wednesday.
2: That's awesome. That would be great.
3: Okay. So all you got to do, Melody, is just pick a name, either Roz or Mocha. And we spin the wheel. If it lands on the name you pick, the money is yours. But also on that wheel is double your money. And if you want to try and double it up, you can by picking it. But there's one spot on the wheel. It's a little bit harder, but it does hit and it has paid off before. So, Melody, is it going to be Roz, Mocha, or are you going to try and double it up today?
2: I'm feeling risky, so let's do double your money.
1: Oh, all right. Melody, I'm going to count to three, and then you are going to yell out, spin that wheel. One, two, three.
2: Spin that wheel.
1: Here we go. Let's see if Melody's going to get $400. It's got to land on double your money, though. I don't know if you want to hear this, but you missed double your money by one space.
2: Dang it. That's okay. I will try again.
3: It just jumped past.
1: Yeah. Sorry, girl.
2: Who did it land on?
3: Roz.
1: It landed on the name Roz, yeah.
2: Darn. It's okay, guys. Thank you so much.
1: You have a wonderful day, Melody. Thank you so much
2: for
1: listening,
2: okay? Thank you. Bye now.
1: All right, so $300 for tomorrow. If you would like to play Roz and Mocha's Easy Money, all you have to do is text EASY along with your first and last name to 925-555, okay? Less than 24 hours, you're shot at $300. Or if you want to double it, $600 could be yours. Tame Impala and Jenny, Dracula, the remix, Kiss 92.5. 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
1: It's been a while since we've been hit with an AI song recreated from a super popular track. And one of our favorites is the Frank Sinatra version of Lil Jon Get Low.
2: It's one of the best.
1: Just a reminder as to what the original song sounds like.

0: right?
1: Oh, wow.
0: Super subtle, right?
1: Yeah.
0: So the Frank Sinatra one popped off a couple of years ago when AI was doing its thing and people were making all sorts of custom songs.

0: man, out of any Get Low AI track, nothing has come close to topping Frank Sinatra Get Low.
1: No.
0: There's this other one that people have been sending me, and then Shem was like, yo, did you see this today? And what's the girl's name that did it?
1: Alicia Butler.
0: Alicia Butler. Now, I don't think this is AI. She just, like, recreated the song as, like, what it would sound like if a Disney princess sang Get Low by Lil Jon.
1: Oh.

0: Wow, that's incredible. That's incredible.
1: Yo, close number two, it still doesn't beat Frank Sinatra.
2: No, but this was a real person doing this. Yeah.
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2: Yeah.
1: So I guess different category.
2: God, that was good.
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1: Hey, guess what? We got tickets to see Backstreet Boys. You know they got a whole bunch of concerts happening at Rogers Center. 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Keep listening for BSB song. 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

0: Thanksgiving edition. 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
1: hello?
0: You blew it. 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

0: Oh, I love this house.
1: Right?
0: The light in the living room?
1: Right.
0: The backyard?
1: Right.
0: A walk-in closet.
1: Right.
0: And this kitchen, two ovens. My mom will never want to leave.
1: Right.
0: That garage, though.
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5: Coming up on the Thanksgiving long weekend, let's look at your weather. Saturday, sun cloud mix, high of 16. Sunday, scattered showers late in the day, high of 22. And Thanksgiving Monday, showers early in the day, late day sunshine, high of 20 degrees. Teddy Swims, Mr. Know-It-All. 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Good morning.

0: song so much. Teddy Swims, Mr. Know-It-All. His album is called Ugly, and it comes out in January. 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
0: Oh, man, it's so great to be here. After 17 years of doing this show together, cannot tell you how much it means to us that you choose to spend your time with us, whether it's during the live show or the podcast, which you can get anywhere. It means a lot. We're going to have a good time today.
3: Hey, Mocha.
0: Yeah.
3: Are you ready?
0: Yeah, baby.
3: Let's do this.

0: $2.14, gone up 10%. Now, the problem that I have with all of this is, in no world is anyone doing a full turkey dinner for four people for $35.72.
1: Right.
0: In no world.
1: Yeah. That's way too...
0: In no world. Also, they have a 7-pound turkey. You tell me how many stores you have to go to before you can find a 7-pound turkey. It is very difficult to find a 7-pound turkey.
2: So when they say $35, though, they mean like...
0: So that is based on...
2: full turkey dinner, as in turkey, stuffing, so like all the fixings?
0: So it's based on the full meal. So for the turkey, that is a 7-pound turkey.
2: Yeah.
0: That is potatoes, carrots, dinner rolls, pumpkin pie, cranberries, stuffing, and gravy. Okay? So... most people, I would say, would go in and buy a Butterball, right?
2: Yeah, like, of course.
0: Butterballs are like 10 pounds.
2: Yeah.
0: It is very, very difficult to find a 7-pound turkey. It's like you would have to go to a specialty place, find a 7-pound turkey, and it's going to cost you way more than a Butterball will. Mm-hmm. I went to a regular grocery store, not a high-end grocery store, regular basic grocery store.
2: Yeah.
0: And I put all of this in. And I bought everything on sale. I loaded into my cart.
2: Okay.
0: And it was
2: on sale.
0: Everything I bought was on sale.
2: Okay.
0: Including the package of gravy. And for the stuffing, I bought packaged stuffing. I didn't do like bread, sausage, onion, herbs, all that other stuff. I'm prepackaged stuffing. The lowest I could possibly get it was $69.28.
1: That sounds more realistic.
0: Right? That was but the lowest I could get was $69.
2: Even still, you
0: and
2: like
0: 28 cents.
2: You went looking for the sales though.
0: I went and I bought everything on sale. Everything I put in the cart was on sale.
2: I think a lot of people do now.
0: So
2: right? You spend the time to look for the sales.
0: So this headline, I'm not saying that that things haven't gone up, because listen, food has gone up. The supply chain issues, transportation, gas, diesel, everything. I'm not saying that the 10%, but this number that they threw out there is so arbitrary, the $35.72, because it's an impossible number to achieve.
2: I feel like a headline like that, I'm glad that you broke it down the way you did, and you went looking for those sales. I feel like a headline like that gives people false hope.
0: Well, it does. It does. And it also makes you feel that something is achievable, mm-hmm. that is actually not achievable, right? It is literally everything that they have down listed. It is impossible to do that for $35.72. Mm-hmm. Anyway, happy Thanksgiving, everybody.
2: What a double message. Wow. I'm kind of bummed out, bro. Turkey sandwich.
0: Sexy Back is about to hit 20 years old. I'm
2: bringing Sexy Back. Yeah. Man, I just listened to that full album again.
0: Did you?
2: Yeah.
0: It's really, yeah.
2: It was one of my, when that album came out, it was one of my favorite albums. I went back, I was like, I wonder if I'll still enjoy it. I really did.
0: They caught up with Jessica Biel, who, of course, is Justin Timberlake's still married, right?
2: Yeah.
0: That's a deal.
3: Sexy Back is turning 20 this year.
4: You don't like all these anniversaries. I heard Seventh Heaven's turning 30. I'm like, you know what? Don't tell me anymore. I don't want to know anymore about these anniversaries that have twos and threes in front of them.
3: Do you remember where you were the first time that you heard that song?
4: I have no idea. Probably in the club. You know? Probably. That was the time when I was doing stuff like that.
2: There you go.
0: Right? I'm trying to remember where I think I was working at the time when I heard Sexy Back. Jeremy Allen White is in the new Social Reckoning movie. Do you know this movie, Mocha? This is the follow-up to The Social Network. Mm-hmm. Remember that movie? Jesse Eisenberg. Justin Timberlake was in that. You're right. Yeah. Great movie. David Fincher directed it.
2: You know,
0: it was
2: awesome.
0: I think
2: I watched the first 10 minutes, and then I don't know what happened, but didn't finish.
0: It's a really good movie.
2: So like, this one is what?
0: So this is part the two? Years later. Uh-huh. Of the when Facebook and Zuckerberg were before Congress talking about, I believe, the shadiness of policy and security and addictiveness and all of that stuff with Facebook. And now Jeremy Strong plays Mark Zuckerberg.
2: Oh,
0: right.
2: From Succession.
0: And it's from Succession. Yeah. Jeremy Allen White is in the movie. So now everybody's talking about their relationship with social media. So here's Jeremy Allen White talking about it.
5: I like to think I've always had a pretty healthy relationship. You know, I have an Instagram. I use it mostly for work. I try to delete it off my phone whenever I'm not using it. So even if I

0: wanted to get on it, it would take me some time. I think I've always had a sense that, like, it's no good for me, you know, and I didn't have it for a long time out of, like, self-preservation, really. I think they just want more of our time. They want all of our time. They want all of our attention. They want all of the engagement, and I don't know, I'm scared. I'm like, where does that stop? How much money is enough money? It's billions, it's trillions. What else is there? That's what worries me, you know?
1: Do you want to hear the new teaser trailer for Avengers Doomsday?
2: Yeah.
1: Okay.
3: All of you have lived stolen lives. I am Doom.
4: Oh, I knew it. No, they did it!
1: Yeah.
4: No, they did it!
1: Do you know why he's freaking out, Chloe?
4: Oh, my God!
5: Not exactly.
1: No, okay. Do you want to explain why you're freaking out so hard?
4: Because at the end of Endgame, when they defeated Thanos, and Tony Stark, a.k.a. Iron Man, had the Infinity Gauntlet, and Thanos said, I'm inevitable. I think that's what he said.
1: Yeah.
4: And then Stark showed him the glove and said, I am Iron Man. And then snaps. And so, everyone is dusted, and then Tony dies. Spoiler alert.
1: Yeah. So then to have him say, I am Doom.
5: Whoa! It's the same thing.
3: Stolen lives. I am Doom.
4: Bro, I'm so hyped. I'm going to be popping off in that theater. Holy.
1: There you go.
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0: All 8 episodes of Carrie are now streaming on Prime Video. This is the Mike Flanagan series. Mike Flanagan, we know from The Haunting of Hill House. He's the guy behind it.
3: Mm-hmm.
0: Midnight Mass, The Haunting of Bly Manor, Hush, Oculus. So this guy knows scary.
3: And Carrie is the perfect story. Normally, I'm not a fan of reboots. Mm-hmm. But Carrie is the perfect story to be rebooted in 2026 because it's a girl that gets mercilessly bullied at school.
0: Mm-hmm.
3: And that story translates so well to 2026 and what would happen on like Snapchat and all of that stuff. Like it's almost more perfect now because oftentimes when you reboot those old stories, mm-hmm. the technology ruins either the horror or the mystery or the whatever because things are too easy to figure out. With Carrie, it's

0: perfect for 2026.
1: So the original came out in 1976. Mm-hmm. Then the sequel to the movie came out in 99. Mm-hmm. Then they did a TV movie in 2002. Mm-hmm. And then they did another version of it in 2013 mm-hmm. with Julianne Moore and yeah. Chloe Grace Moretz.
0: Yeah.
1: So now they have the updated version. And Matthew Lillard is in this. We know Matthew Lillard from Scream. Yeah. Five Nights at Freddy's was one of the latest ones. Scooby-Doo, he was Shaggy, mm-hmm. of course. And also Samantha Sloyan is in this. She's worked with Flanagan as well on things like The Fall of the House of Usher, Midnight Club, Haunting of Hill House. So she knows.
0: Hill House was so good.
1: Oh, it's like one of the best.
0: It's so good.
1: So she knows what it's like to work with Mike Flanagan. David Moore getting a chance to talk to all three of them.
2: So what makes this to you different than the previous incarnations? Why is everyone going to love this one? I loved this one. Why is this one different?
3: Yeah, I mean, the book's half a century old, right? And I think that but the story at its core is as old as time. People being picked on, finding their own power, and rising out of adolescence, right? It's this age-old tale. I think that the thing that makes it different is Mike Flanagan. His voice, yeah. His humanity. I think a lot of people look at Carrie as like a horror tale. We all know those iconic scenes with the pig blood and, you know, the shower scene. But I think that the twist here is that Mike Flanagan is telling the story. And you have it centered around human beings that you can identify with, that you cheer for, that you're emotionally connected to.
1: And you're right, man. When you said, Roz, that like in 2026, how mm-hmm. they would tackle a story like this.
0: Mm-hmm.
1: It's like the perfect time.
0: It is. Yeah.
1: Because you have like the message that you could deliver mm-hmm. and the way you can show events happening mm-hmm. with young people mm-hmm. Now more than ever is great. This is David Morey talking to Matthew Lillard and Samantha Sloyan for the new Carrie show, which is now streaming all episodes on Prime Video.
2: You've survived horror movies, solved mysteries, and fought animatronics. Which fandom is the most passionate when they meet you?
3: It's a really lovely question. I don't think that's not for me to judge. I feel like the veracity of Five Nights at Freddy fans is crazy. Not crazy, but it's like, is a real force. Mm. Scream fans are ever present and everywhere. It's part of our culture. Mm. It's the most popular, you know, costume for the last 27 years. So it's ever present, right? So that cult, it's like there's a... We're kind of all Scream fans because it's part of... it's everywhere because it's everywhere.
4: I also will say that when I first met Matthew, what I was struck by was how many people came up to him and were like, I grew up with Scooby-Doo.
3: Yeah.
4: I was a little older when that came out, but it was so touching because people, like, young people who grew up on that really have such a special spot for you.
3: Yeah, that's for them to determine, not for me. I think that, you know... The craziest fans are Star Wars fans. And I would love to be in Star Wars. That's my new... I'm on that journey. I'm trying to put that into the universe. I keep saying it out loud, so...
4: I like that, too. Keep going.
3: I will be a robot. I will do whatever you want. Oh, this guy's... Makeup for 12 hours.
1: He just wants to be in Star Wars bad. He's great. Darren, we're talking to the guy behind this new Carrie reboot, Mike Flanagan.
2: You've spent years traumatizing audiences. What's the last movie or TV show that generally scared you?
5: Ooh, that's a great question. I like to think I've gotten very difficult to scare over the years.
2: You got me.
5: The last TV show that absolutely scared me was Marianne. It was a really, really, really terrifying show. I think it was on Netflix. That really got under my skin. Movies, it's a lot trickier to be scared because I celebrate it more than anything now. If a big scary scene happens, I get excited. Like I lean forward. I don't flinch back. So it's tricky to scare me. I was though so over the moon when I saw Sinners the first, second, third, and fourth time I saw it in the theater. Like that was a movie that just completely knocked me over.
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2: Toronto Raptors start their season on October 21st. First game is actually their home opener against the Chicago Bulls. Everyone excited for what the Raptors will do this upcoming season now that Kawhi Leonard has rejoined the team. Mm-hmm. Last time Kawhi was with the team was the same year that the Raptors won the championship. So all eyes are on the Raptors this upcoming season to see what they're going to do. The basketball game, NBA 2K. There's a guy, he's like an ambassador for the game. His name is Ronnie Singh. Like, he ran the Raptors with their current roster stats and everything through the season to see what would happen in the simulation world.
3: I put Kawhi Leonard back on the Raptors in my NBA legacy. 93 overall, 35 years old, back in the building where he won it in 2019. I wanted to see if lightning would strike twice, so I ran the whole season out and let it play. 61 and 21. Raptors finished with this one seed in the East, the best record in the entire conference. Round one, Raptors take out the Celtics in five games. Round two, Cleveland gets swept 4-0. Move on to the conference finals. Raptors put away Orlando in 6 games and punch a ticket to the NBA finals. The finals. Raptors jump out to a 3-0 lead over Oklahoma City, and it looks over. Then the Thunder win 3 straight to force a game 7. Thunder lead for most of the first half of game 7. Then the Raptors take over in the second half and close it out to win the championship. Scotty Barnes is East Finals MVP and Finals MVP, averaging 24 points, 7 rebounds, and 7 assists for the series.
4: Come on now.
5: That's a little ridiculous. I'm sorry.
4: Whoa.
6: You think that's, what are you talking about? What's the matter with you?
5: That's too good.
2: The goal is to win the championship.
5: But,
4: I mean, that regular season record is crazy. That's the simulation.
2: I know.

0: That is a bonkers record.
1: Grain of salt, right? Because he's just like plugging in what the current stats are for the team. And like, you have to think about the rest of the league, all the other teams that they're going to have to face, injury, like potential for injuries, stuff like that. Right?
0: I would listen to this, and I'm actually very fascinated with this. Mm. If you ran the simulation 1,000 times.
1: Oh, sure.
0: Right. And then if the Raptors came out 80%, 75% of those 1,000 times, I'd be like, oh, damn. Okay, right? I'd be like, oh, maybe the game's got something. But just running one sim.
2: That's all you need, bro.
0: Maybe it is. You're right. I don't know what I'm talking about.
3: Roz and Mocha's Fix My Life, coming up on the Roz and Mocha Show.
1: Matthew, on our next FML, his problem is that he's looking for his money.
4: Well, my cousin owes me $10,000. Now what?
0: Matthew lent his cousin $10,000 so his cousin could buy an engagement ring for his fiance. Now the fiance and the cousin have ghosted him with $8,000 left.
3: Roz and Mocha's Fix My Life. Got a problem you can't fix? Roz and Mocha got you. Text FML to 925-555.
5: Yes, 925.

0: My question is...
1: Got a problem you can't fix.
2: Roz and Mocha got you.
3: Matthew, big dog, welcome to the Roz and Mocha Show. How you doing?
4: Not bad, yourself?
3: Good, man. It's time for FML. Why you here, bro?
4: Well, my cousin owes me $10K. Now what?
5: Matthew, you wrote, says, hey, Roz and Mocha fixed my life. So I gave my cousin $10,000 to buy an engagement ring. He proposed. They started planning the wedding. And then he stopped paying me back more than a year before the wedding. I wasn't invited.
3: Oh,
5: so I reached out to his fiance, who I grew up with, and told her what was going on. After that, they both ghosted me. To top it all off, he stopped making payments right when my daughter was born. Do I let it go or try to make amends?
3: How much is remaining in the $10,000 loan that he owes?
4: Well, $8,200.
5: Oh, that's how much is remaining?
3: What?
4: Yep.
3: So
5: hey,
3: how
5: speak,
3: long?
5: Speak right into your phone, Matthew. It's muffled as hell.
4: Sorry, buddy.
5: Yeah.
3: There we go.
5: Okay.
3: So what was the timeline? Give us a timeline from when you loaned him the money to when he started paying you back to where we are now, where he stopped paying you back.
4: He paid me for about 3 months. We had this little schedule worked out, and then after the 3 months, my daughter was born, and then he just cut me off kind of.
3: But how long ago was that?
4: 2 years ago now.
5: 2 years ago.
3: Oh, my God. It's still $8,200.
5: I think that, legally, like, there's legal steps that you can go through. Like, if you have evidence of, like, text messages and any sort of, like, agreement where he said he was going to pay you back, or bank transfers where you transferred money to him and then he transferred some back to you. Like, if you have all that stuff, you can take him to court.
4: So I actually didn't give him the money directly. I paid the place he purchased the ring at directly. I wire transferred the money to that place.
5: Oh, wait a second. So you bought the ring?
4: Yeah.
5: So go get that's what you're fighting for then.
4: 100%.
5: So what I'm saying is that you're not asking for the payment back. If you go to small claims court, what you're then asking for is the ring back.
4: Oof. See, so I was told by somebody else to do that, to go to small claims court, and you know, me and my cousin, we grew up together. He was like my brother, you know, we were very close. So I was having a hard time doing that because I was like, you know, maybe he's going through a rough time, blah, blah, blah. This
3: yeah, but we're talking $8,200, man. But it's either you get that ring back, or because that ring is yours, his fiance is now your fiance.
4: No, it's not my fiance, that's for sure.
5: No. yeah, I think that the problem with this is, had he not ghosted you, and then had you not called the wife and told her, and then she ghosted you, I could see this maybe playing out differently. Yeah, he's my cousin. He's like my brother. We grew up together. All this, you know, dude stuff. Had he not done that and was very open with you, saying, hey, we fell on hard times. My plan is to pay you back. I'm sorry. I've been lousy at making payments on it, but I'll get there. I promise you I'll get there. I love you, man. If any of that was going on, that's different, but that's not happening.
4: Nope.
3: Yeah, take him to court, man.
4: Yeah.
5: Yeah.
3: Absolutely.
5: Yeah. And do you have anything in writing, like where you guys were texting back and forth with you saying, hey, yeah, I'll pay the ring place and then you will pay me back? Like, do you have any of that stuff?
4: Yeah, I have all that in touch.
5: You have all that. Okay, cool. So just I mean, that's no joke money, dude. $8,000.
4: It's not.
5: I know how
4: you always say, like, you know, you lend somebody the money, just You gotta be aware you might not get the money back, and that's fine if it's a couple hundred bucks.
3: Yeah. No, but we're talking $8,200, man.
5: Oh God, stop lending people money. Jesus.
3: I know, but you trusted the guy because, like you said, your cousin, he's like your brother, you guys grew up together.
5: But what is he what does he do for a living? Like, was like you had to have in the back of your head know that there's a good chance that you aren't gonna get all this money back.
4: Yeah. He works construction.
5: Yeah, dude, come on. Yeah, I mean, not like construction guys aren't making good money, but I work
4: construction too. So
5: yeah, but you make good money. But I'm saying is that, you know, he's got to pay off that wedding. He's got a brand new wife. There's all those expectations. You think that he's like, no, we can't do this weekend because I got to pay Matthew back?
4: You would think, right?
5: No.
3: Yeah, bro. you need those funds, man. Take him to small claims court.
5: Yeah, and I'd let him know too. I'd give him the heads up. And just say, hey, listen, you're going to get a letter. I love you, man. You're my bro. But you're going to get a letter. And letter's going
4: to... You won't even talk to me.
5: Well, just text him and just say, hey, the letter's going to look something like this. I need that money. I got a kid. I don't know what else to do. I've tried everything.
4: Yeah.
5: Go and go take his truck.
4: I thought about it.
5: Yeah.
4: There's a lot of things I thought about.
5: But like not forever, like just for a while.
3: Yeah, until he pays you back. Love you, Matthew. All the best. We're going to check in with you too, okay?
4: All right, brother. Sounds good.
2: Looking for some advice? Be a part of Roz and Mocha's Fix My Life. 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
1: Let me play this video of this woman on Instagram talking about Justin Timberlake and what people used to, or I guess his fans used to react to back in the day, in the early JT days, in the NSYNC days, something that he used to do, okay?
2: We don't talk about Justin Timberlake beatboxing enough, because there was a moment in time where that man would be in the middle of a song and just boots and cats. And we were like, yes, there he is. Nobody questioned it. Nobody said, Justin, you know, we have drums. This is a professional recording studio. There are instruments available to you. But no, Justin Timberlake wanted to make space noises with his mouth. You couldn't stop him. Award shows, live performances. You gave that man a microphone and there was always a chance he was about to go boots and cats. And we liked it. That's what I need us to sit with. We were watching that man make drum noises with his mouth. Like, oh my God, what can't he do? I think about it sometimes.
1: So before I get to, because this woman, Hannah Young, her video took off and Justin Timberlake saw it and commented on the video. Before I get to his comment, let's just revisit some of what Hannah is talking about. Justin Timberlake beatboxing when he was still part of NSYNC to the song Pop.

0: Chloe has this disgusted look on her face.
1: I was like, what was that?
0: Justin Timberlake beatboxing in his song, Rock Your Body.
2: I think that maybe people forget that back then, like, that was an art. Like, there were competitions for beatboxers. Like, it was...
1: It's a skill.
2: It was like... A talent that would blow people away.
3: Totally.
0: So Justin Timberlake responded in the comments and said, I often look back at that time as well. I still haven't come up with any answers. I don't know how to apologize enough.

0: for whatever those ambitions were. Too many boots, too many cats. I hope you can forgive me. Also, I can't promise I won't do it again. God help us all.
1: I don't think you should apologize for that.
2: Never.
1: Because there was a time when there was nothing funnier than watching someone try to beatbox who was terrible, right? That was amazing. But when you saw somebody who was good and they could do like the instruments and the beat and like, it was incredible to see. Yeah,
2: it's impressive.
0: Boots, boots, boots, boots, boots, boots, and cats.
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2: Hello.
3: Oh, ho, ho. We've been waiting to talk to you.
2: Oh, my goodness.
4: Get it off your chest.
3: It is your turn for your vented moment. Now, as you know, you could choose to say your name or you could remain anonymous. And vented moment is just that. You get to vent. Say whatever it is that's been bothering you lately. This is your time. This is the platform. What do you want to do? Say your name or no?
2: Yeah, I'll say, no, I can say my name. I'm not going to get fired for what I'm going to say. Yeah, okay. No problem.
3: What is your name?
2: Melissa.
3: Go ahead with your vented moment.
2: Okay. So I'm a teacher and I'm a mom of three. And I get so frustrated when I see these young kids, even these teenagers, riding on their bikes or their scooters or their e-scooters without their helmets. And it gets to the point where I remember I was freshly postpartum and like full of hormones. And a herd of these teenagers drove by me on their e-scooters. None of them had helmets. And I yelled at my window, "You want to put your helmet on?" And they thought I was some lunatic in my neighborhood.
3: Yeah.
2: But even my own kids, I have young kids. My oldest is 8. Mm-hmm. And they all know, "Oh, mommy, that person's not wearing their helmet." I talk about it a lot in the car. But actually, so I'm a teacher. So at my school, I'm on this morning recess duty when the kids come to school. And they come without their helmets on as young as 3. Because kindergarten can start as, they can be as young as 3.
3: Yeah.
2: And I would always remind the parents, okay, helmet tomorrow. And no one listened. So the other week, I made a giant sign that said, "Wear your helmet, it's the law." And I wore a helmet with arrows on it. I'm telling you, these kids jumped off their scooters and bikes. And the parents were not shamed, but they understood, it's it can be really dangerous if they fall off, God forbid.
3: Is there an actual law that you have to wear a helmet?
2: Yeah.
3: It is,
2: yeah.
3: Right?
2: If you're 16, you have to, yeah.
3: Yeah. We always wear a helmet. Even when Cruz, when he first started riding his bike and we would go for family bike rides, because you would see families out where the kids are wearing helmets and the parents are not.
4: Yeah.
3: So we always made it a point, Jenna and I always made it a point, whether we're all together or it's just one of us with him, helmet goes on always.
4: Mm-hmm.
2: And I guess because years ago I taught at a hospital with kids with acquired brain injuries. And so I've seen the detrimental impact of head injuries. So I think that's also why I'm a little bit crazy when it comes to this. Because you never want them to, obviously, your life can change in a minute. So a PSA to all the parents. Have your kid wear a helmet. If they can have a

0: scooter and a bike, they can have a helmet.
1: You know, it's interesting how just how things have changed. Because when Roxy was getting on scooters and the bike and everything else, like, it's always helmet, helmet, helmet.
2: Yeah.
0: Yeah.
1: When you were a kid, like, you couldn't even, like, if I said to my dad, hey, I'm going to go do something real crazy on my bike, I need a helmet, right? The only helmet available to a kid was a hockey helmet.
2: Yeah, totally.
1: Like, that was it. Like, you couldn't just go to Canadian Tire and buy a bike helmet.
2: Yeah.
1: They didn't exist. Yeah, it was you had to go to a specialty store, like if you were like a Tour de France racer, right? And get one of those, like, and they were hundreds of dollars. But the mass marketed, like, bike helmets when I was a kid just didn't exist.
2: Yeah, you're right.
1: Right?
0: Well, way back in the day, right?
1: And even now, if you saw a kid wearing a helmet when I was younger, right? Like, yeah.
2: Oh yeah, I know.
1: Like,
2: you make
1: God.
2: Fun of him for sure.
1: Like,
2: what's up, nerd?
1: He was a loser.
2: Right? Yeah, 100%.
1: And but back in my day too, if it was winter and you saw a kid wearing a toque, same thing, loser. What? Right?
2: Really? Like,
1: oh my God. If my mom made me walk out of the house with a toque on, as soon as I got around the corner, that thing was off my head in the bottom of my school bag.
2: What?
1: Because if you showed up to
0: school, if you
1: showed up to school in a toque, loser, right? Like, hardcore, like no question, right?
2: Really?
1: Yeah. Oh, you would never be caught dead in a toque.
2: I don't know if
1: never
2: remember that. No, I used
3: never.
2: To wear toques.
3: No, there were cool kid toques for sure. And
1: but cool. There was no such thing as a cool kid toque. Toques were for loads, right?
2: Like,
1: that, yeah. I will say this: somebody that I highly, highly respect is Tony Hawk, because Tony Hawk has been a huge proponent for kids wearing helmets when they skateboard.
2: Yeah,
1: and Tony Hawk, more so than any other like X Games star, you rarely see Tony Hawk without a helmet on.
2: Yeah.
1: Right? Like, you rarely
2: see... Yeah, anytime he's on a board or anything like that.
1: He will do stuff without a helmet, but anytime you see Tony Hawk being Tony Hawk, like, the vast majority of times, that guy has a helmet on because he knows kids watch, right? And he's a big proponent on that. So I respect that guy a lot. I don't think he's a loser, but...
0: I'm not bringing you to my school. You are not allowed to come to my school.
1: No, I don't think that now. Oh, my God. If my kid even thought about going on the bike without a helmet, like, she's dead. Like, yeah. I would just read her the riot act, right? Like, it's just, there is no, oh, but I didn't have it. Oh, but I this. Then you're not riding the bike.
2: Yeah, I guess right? Who's walking? You.
1: Yeah, exactly.
2: Melissa, you feel better now that you got your vented moment out there?
0: Yeah, thank you for letting me share.
2: All right. Adults and kids, wear your helmets.
1: Also, if you were past the age of grade 6 when I was young and you had mitts... Oh,
4: what's wrong with mitts?
1: Mitts?
3: I can understand mitts more than toques.
1: Yeah, mitts? What? No, you transitioned to gloves after grade 6.
2: Oh, okay.

0: You had, if you had,
1: you loser.
0: Yeah, if you had,
2: I was a loser. Wear your pink mittens, okay?
3: I had mitts with the string on.
0: Yeah.
1: Love you, Melissa. Bye.
4: Thanks, guys. Bye.
5: 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Need to vent? Text vent to 925555
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2: It's the hottest ticket in the entire country. Rogers is bringing the Backstreet Boys to Canada. They got a whole bunch of dates at Rogers Centre in Toronto, Feb 12, 13, 14, 19, 20, 21. And we got tickets. Anytime you hear a Backstreet Boys song, text BSB to 925-555. And if we call you back, you got tickets to the show.

0: Everything from Succession to SpongeBob to CNN to everything else. Skydance said that it's going to merge HBO and Paramount Plus into a single streamer in the U.S.
1: Hmm.
0: In Canada, it's very different. So all their prices are going to wind up going up because that company's already $80 billion in debt. But in Canada, we have access through different things, right? So the HBO content in Canada is on Crave. Mm-hmm. The Discovery content is owned by Rogers, and a lot of Paramount stuff is owned by Corus. And those deals are still in place, right? So, like, the HBO deal with Crave, I think, is still in place until, like, 2028, 2030. Mm-hmm. And the same thing with Rogers and their rights to the Discovery content. So when those deals start to end, they may all be consolidated up here into something new, maybe, if it makes financial sense. But chances are, it's just going to kind of stay the same as it is. Yeah. Yeah. There's a good chance of that.
1: Huh.
0: Yeah. All right. Yeah. Just because, like, financially, I don't know if it makes sense for them to do that when they can make money off it the way that it actually is right now. So that is a big company, man.
1: Wow.
0: $110 billion.
1: Damn. Month of installments?
0: And James Gunn, because I know you want to know this. James Gunn, and who's the other guy? Saffron? Is that the other guy who's co-chair of DC Studios?
1: Who? Zach Saffron?
0: No, Saffron. Is that the other guy's name? There's two. There's James Gunn, and then there's the other guy.
2: Uh-huh. Peter Saffron?
0: Peter Saffron, right? Oh. Anyway, they're staying.
1: With?
0: DC.
1: Okay.
0: So they didn't lose their jobs. They didn't get moved out.
1: Well, they wouldn't. Like,
0: a lot of people thought they would.
1: Why?
0: Yeah, just because they
1: did such a great job with the new Superman movie.
0: I know, but, you know, the Supergirl movie didn't do so well.
1: Yeah, let's just forget about
0: that. I'm just saying
1: Look to the future, man.
0: That's how people
1: lose. Man of tomorrow. That's what we're looking forward to.
0: That's how people lose their jobs, man. Okay, I'm sorry.
1: It's just one movie, I have to
0: tell you this. Speaking of money, T-Pain had a real solid explanation. You know, everybody sells, all these artists are selling their catalogs,
1: yeah,
0: right? Like, they're just, all their catalogs, one big giant paycheck, $200 million, and then that's the end of it. They don't own the rights to anything. They can still perform the songs live. But here's exactly why T-Pain reportedly sold his catalog for $100 million.
3: In 2015, streaming started. When streaming started, nobody told us, or nobody came to any artist and said, hey, we're about to put your on streaming platforms, how much do you want your music to cost? Suddenly, out of nowhere and without anybody's consent, all of our music went from $1 a song to 0.003 cents per play. Nobody asked us. Now imagine that gets lower and lower as life goes on. My catalog is worth less and less and less and less without any kind of consent from me, without anybody asking me if that's what I want to charge for my music. You think I want to leave that to my kids? Out of all this that I've told y'all that have happened to me in this industry, you think I'm leaving my kids' life and their future in the hands of the music industry? You got me up. I got to figure something out. I'm not leaving my kids' future in the hands of the music industry at all.
1: Wow.
0: Smart.
1: That's very smart. You take that 100 mil, you just invest it, man.
0: Yeah, yeah, yeah. I mean, 100 mil is 100 mil, right?
1: Yeah.
0: First of all, I'm kind of shocked that T-Pain's catalog is 100 mil.
1: Really?
0: Yeah.
2: You think that's too high?
0: I think it's a very high number, no?
2: Really?
1: No.
0: For T-Pain?
2: No, man.
1: He's had hits, man.
2: Yeah, he had a run, bro. A lengthy run.
0: Mm-hmm. Yeah?
1: Yeah, yeah, dude.
0: Like, what are we talking here?
1: I'm in love with a stripper.
4: Really?
1: I'm sprung.
0: Thank you, Chloe.
1: You got me.
0: Well, yeah, 100 million sounds high for
4: a little
0: for
4: bit
0: T-Pain.
4: Too high.
0: Yeah, 100 million sounds high for yeah. T-Pain for me.
1: What? Bartender.
0: Yeah.
2: That guy was on, like, every hook in the early to mid-2000s.
0: Yeah.
2: Every hook of all the big songs.
1: He was everywhere.
0: Yeah. I just think it sounds a little high. That's all. I'm not telling you that I don't think that anyone should have bought
1: it. I think it's worth it.
0: Yeah?
4: You want to
0: pay
4: 100 mil for a...
1: No, I'm not saying... I'm just saying, like, the deal that he got, I think it's worth it. Knowing his catalog of music.
0: Yes, yes. Knowing that kind of money, Michael Douglas also made a ton of money in his career. And he's got a new book out. And he doesn't talk about exactly how much he spent on cocaine.
1: Okay.
0: But he talks a lot about how much cocaine he actually did.
4: I still smoke.

0: smoke pot at my age, but I do talk about the dangers of cocaine. I was really questioned talking about drugs in the book. It was important. The drug culture was, pot and everything was just part of a culture, you know. But then it did get darker. And my first marriage with Deandra, which was having difficulties, we were struggling, we were together and not. And my son Cameron, who was having drug issues himself, I was overwhelmed. A lot of pressure, and began to get more involved with cocaine, which was a big part of the movie business back in the 70s and the 80s, and burning the candle at both ends. And I think it was a large part of failure of my first marriage, and going for rehab. So, but then I thought, I think it's important to talk about it.
1: I don't know, man. If I'm stressed and overwhelmed, the last thing I'm thinking about is doing cocaine.
2: But in the 70s, right? Like, cocaine was a sort of normal, right? Like, it was very, like, it didn't have the stigma that it has now. Like, everybody was just doing cocaine.
1: Yeah.
2: Like, it was crazy.
3: That's wild.
2: Right? Isn't that wild? Like, everybody was just like, oh, yeah.
1: Yeah, just need a little bump. Get me through the day.
2: Yeah, that was it.
4: It treated like alcohol, no, back in the day? Like, it was kind of just normal?
2: Yeah, but it was super recreational. Like, cocaine was super recreational.
4: Yeah. Yeah.
2: Like, it wouldn't even be when you're at a club. Like, it would be, like,
1: on your way home from work.
2: After lunch.
1: Yeah.
2: Right?
1: Yeah. Damn. That is insane, dude.
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0: bringing the Backstreet Boys to Canada.
1: Hi, we're the Backstreet Boys.
0: And Kiss wants you to go.
2: Hello?
3: Hello? Yo, Marty.
2: Yes.
3: Yo, it's your boyfriend's Razamoka.
2: Hey, how are you?
3: Good, man. How are you?
2: I'm great. How are you doing today?
3: Good. We just played Backstreet Boys. You texted in. You got tickets to see the Backstreet Boys at Rogers Center in Toronto!
2: My kids are going to be so excited.
3: Is that who you were texting in for? You're texting in for your kids?
2: Absolutely.
3: Yeah? Oh, dude.
2: Yes.
3: What an incredible run in February. Like, calling Rogers Center home for as many nights as they are. Feb 12, 13, 14, 19, 20, 21. It's incredible, dude.
2: It is incredible.
3: All right, so you're going to be the one giving the kids the tickets. You're not, like, having chaperone, right? Okay.
2: That's right.
3: All right, buddy. Well, you're doing a good thing.
2: The old man going with them.
4: No.
3: Congratulations, bro. No, it's going to be great, man. We were looking forward to these shows, and so happy that you're able to do this for your family.
2: Thank you so much.
4: Right
3: on. Hang on. Rogers, bring in the Backstreet Boys to Canada, and we got even more tickets to give away. Keep listening to Kiss. 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
7: 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I go down.

0: It's the kiss that pays. Kiss me through the phone.
1: Well, I think people have been recognizing that this is the time that if their phone rings, they have to answer with a or mwah, or saying the word kiss in order to win $1,000. We've been giving away thousands of dollars to people. People have also lost out on the opportunity because they just didn't think, like they would text in, they just don't think that they're going to win.

0: But if you texted yesterday anytime from 8 a.m. to 7 p.m. and your phone starts ringing right now, it could be your boyfriend's Raza Mocha telling you that you won $1,000, providing you answer with a kiss or a mwah.
1: Yes.
0: Right? So give you some time. And we'll hook you up with a new keyword in a sec for tomorrow's $1,000. But we'd love for you to win.
1: I think people get it, though. Hopefully. Yeah. Hopefully.
0: The message is out there, right?
1: It really is. You would like to think, anyway.
0: I mean, that's enough time?
2: I don't know.
0: Wait, Shem, you're shaking your head, bro.
3: No, not yet.
0: Really?
3: 30 seconds.
1: No. 30 seconds? Yeah, okay, yeah. We can go 30 seconds.
0: Because somebody's waiting on the phone right now just to be on the show.
1: That's fine. Cool. This is more important than that. They can
0: wait. $1,000.
1: Yeah.
0: Again. Yeah. We got weekend game plays noon till 5 p.m. Also, got to remind you that because it is the long weekend, and we would love for you to get hooked up on the long weekend, you have a chance all long weekend from noon till 5 to get that hourly keyword and text it to us to 925-555. Because if Lou, who's on the radio this long weekend, calls you after 5 p.m. and you do the same thing right now, you answer with a kiss or mwah or by saying kiss, he's going to hook you up with $1,000. So we're giving away $1,000 all weekend long.
3: Yeah, Saturday, Sunday, and Monday.
0: Yeah. Kiss that pays for your long weekend, okay?
1: Here we go.
0: What do you guys think?
1: Here we go.
0: Yes or no? Yes or no?
3: Yeah.
0: Yes. I say yes.
1: Yes, absolutely.
0: Yeah? Okay.
1: Yeah, without question.
4: Hi. If you record your name and...
0: Nope. That don't count, though. That don't count. I ain't doing that. See what happens when you have that stupid thing on your phone?
1: Yeah. There's people right now just sitting there shaking their phone.
3: Wow, angry.
1: Like, call me.

0: you reached Patricia. Leave a message.
1: Oh. Yo, Patricia, it's your boyfriend's Raza Mocha. Your voicemail picked up and said, hi, you've reached Patricia. This is for the kiss that pays. You missed out on $1,000, girl. Yeah. Now, if you had your voicemail answer with a or mwah, or it even just said kiss, you would have got $1,000.
2: Yeah.
1: But you get no money.
2: No money.
1: So, sorry, Patricia.
2: Wow.
1: But thank you for listening.
2: That's heartbreaking.
1: Anyway. 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
3: Kiss 925.
1: Sean. It's your boyfriend's Raza Mocha. What up, man?
5: How's it going?
1: Good. How are you?
5: I'm doing well.
1: What do you want to talk about on the show today?
5: Well, I was just, I texted in because I was wondering, were you walking down Bloor and walked into Italy yesterday?
1: Yes. Yes, I was.
5: Oh, okay. You need a haircut, buddy.
1: Bro, what the?
2: What? Wait a second. Why did you not have a hat on?
1: I did have a hat on.
5: He had a hat on.
2: Oh.
5: He had a super colorful hat.
1: Yeah.
5: But it's the only reason I didn't say hi to you, because I thought there's no chance that Mocha would be walking around with his back hair connected to his head.
1: Oh, my neck. Well, first of all,
2: they call that monkey collar.
1: Shut up, guys. Hey, Sean, you never need to text a show ever again. How dare you? Bro, why you?
5: Dude, every other, like, you're my favorite, Mocha. Don't get me wrong. I wanted to say hi to you.
1: So why didn't you?

0: And I said, because everything connected except for the hair. And I said, there's no chance that that's
1: Well, I'm getting my hair cut this week going into the long weekend, man. Like, why are you giving me a hard time? I'm supposed to get a haircut, like, every week to keep things fresh, just
2: Shem
1: in case.
2: Manages?
3: Sure do.
1: Bro.
3: I keep it fresh, bro.
2: Shemmy, can you do me a favor?
3: Talk to me,
2: can
3: bro.
2: Can you come in here and check out the Mocha's back?
3: I got you. Hold on.
1: Just not my back hair, man.
3: No, the back neck hair.
2: The back neck hair.
3: I got you. Hold on.
1: Okay. You don't, Shem, you know, you don't have to do this, bro. Like, I know, like, it's unruly.
4: You need a full inspection, though.
1: No. Chloe, shush.
5: No, like, he's gonna come back in.
1: So, Sean, why didn't you say anything, man?
5: What, hey, you need a haircut?
1: Like no, said,
5: like, hey, stranger?
0: No,
1: Shem, you don't have to say
0: hi,
1: nothing. Like, I know.
0: I thought it must have been a doppelganger. I didn't want to embarrass myself by saying, oh, hey, Mocha.
5: Is it as bad, Shem, as this guy says it is?
3: Yeah.
5: Yeah?
1: What? Shem?
3: Mocha, you're my guy. You know this, right?
1: Yeah, come on, man. Lotion bros here.
3: Like, Sean, well, speaking of lotion, I might need to give you some because the back of that neck.
1: Sean, my neck's that dry.
3: It's a little dry, homie.
1: No, it's not.
5: Yeah, but let's, okay, so the hair, so what is it? It's just unkempt,
3: so what
5: right?
3: happens is that, yeah, it's a little bit unkempt. Like, it's connecting to, and the crazy part is that I don't know how long it goes for, right?
5: Like, it could go all the way to the back hair.
3: It could go all the way to the bun.
5: That's what we used to call it. That's why. I'm telling you, it's when your head hair connects to your back hair.
3: Yeah.
1: I'm getting a haircut this week, okay? Mm. I'm sorry I was out in the streets yesterday and I disappointed you, Sean, by not having my haircut the day that you were stalking me.
4: And going to Italy, too. My goodness.
5: I know, right? That's a fancy place.
4: Yeah.
5: Like, you went where they serve food with that?
1: Guys, it's not that bad. Shut up, man.
5: Thank you, Chloe.
1: You shush, Chloe. You're 1 year on this show. It's almost up.
5: Yeah.
4: Damn.
5: Okay. So what do you do now? You promise to do better?
1: I mean, I'm getting my haircut this week. What do you want?
5: Okay, I don't know.
4: Get it more often.
3: Be with you all the rest of the week like this?
5: Yeah. Oh, that's a long week too, right?
1: No, it's not.
5: Yeah.
1: It's the same 5-day work week as it always is.
5: I know. Feels longer though, right?
1: That's
3: like
1: what she
3: that
1: said.
3: Hair.
1: Shut up, Shem. Anyway, Sean, thanks. I guess it was kind of okay having you on the show.
0: I want to say hi to you next time, so just get your hair cut, and then I'll say hi to you.
1: You son of a...
5: That is... Wow.
1: Okay. Anyway.
5: That is legendary. Okay. Yeah. Okay. Man, I can't thank you enough for the phone call.
0: All right. Love you guys.
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1: All right. Let's have some more fun in a couple of minutes. We're going to do the DM Deep Dive.
5: Chloe, what do we got coming up today?
4: We're going to dig deep for this DM Deep Dive, and we're going to give out some much-needed relationship advice.
6: 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Celebrate more.

0: Roz and Lopez DM Deep Dive. I regret this already.
1: All right, we got the DM Deep Dive. Here we go.
2: Chloe, what do we got in the DMs today?
3: Okay, T asks, how do you love freely without being scared of getting hurt, especially when dating and starting new relationships?
2: You gotta risk it. That's a deep question. I think the thing is, you're never gonna get there if you're worried about getting hurt. I think that one of the things that makes that jump when you take it in life for the first time worth it is the risk. Mm-hmm. And if you do wind up getting hurt, it's life. You can't go through life. And I don't know who told people that they need to go through life protecting themselves from getting hurt. Like, that's just a terrible way to, it's a terrible way to live.
1: That's how you grow up.
2: It is.
1: That's how you learn.
2: Yeah, it's right? The only way you
1: learn. You can't
2: be
1: like completely closed off going into a new relationship. You have to find a way to build that connection, make it, you know, meaningful to both of you. And if it doesn't work, it doesn't work. And I know it sucks, but then you learn from that relationship. You know what you don't want when you get into your next relationship.
2: Yeah, like everybody should, in my hope for everybody, right, is that everybody should fall in love at least once just to know how that feels. Mm-hmm. But I also think that everybody in the world should have their heart crushed once just to know how that feels.
4: Yeah, I think it makes you appreciate, when you do find that one person or that relationship, when you've been absolutely just devastated.
2: Like, just destroyed. It's a great lesson, especially if that happens young, because when you're young, you're so optimistic and you're so full of hope and you believe in the good and all of that stuff. So when you're young, like in your early 20s kind of thing, late teens, early 20s, where the first time you get crushed like that, it's the best time. It's the best time for that to happen. And don't shy away from it. Like, do not protect yourself from getting hurt when you're diving into a relationship.
1: Facts.
3: Agreed.
1: Next DM, please, Chloe.
3: Ashley says, when Roz is recording a commercial, like the one for a lawn company and the one where he says Tuscany, it always sounds like he's on the cusp of laughing or giggling. Does Mocha stand in front of him trying to get him to laugh or something? Or am I just hearing things?
1: I never do that.
2: No.
1: Sometimes when you're recording stuff, my microphone is actually off.
2: No, and
1: I don't even look at you.
2: But I know that, like, you weren't even in the room when I did most of those.
1: Yeah.
3: So you're laughing yourself.
2: Yeah, I don't know if I sound like that. I don't know. If I do, sure. But no, have I, like, we would just, like, it would be unacceptable if I started laughing in the middle of a commercial. Yeah. Like, they would just say, do it again, right?
3: Yeah.
2: Like, yeah, so no, I don't know. I think maybe I try and sound kind because I have to. I think maybe that's what it is, because I think on the show I don't have to go out of my way to sound nice,
3: right?
2: But I think that when I'm pitching a product, yeah. I feel that they deserve a version of me that maybe seems like,
1: oh, so the client gets kind. That version of you, not the rest of us.
3: Yeah, we're great.
2: I shouldn't have said anything.
1: No, not at all. All right, next DM, please, Chloe.
3: Okay, this question is very, very important.
2: Damn.
3: Jag asks, what is everyone's favorite color?
2: Oh, pink.
1: Blue.
3: Wait, I did not expect you to say pink.
2: No? Love pink.
4: The question is, that is it your favorite color to wear? Because I have a different color, like, my

0: favorite color, and then I have a favorite color to wear. Do you know what I mean?
1: Oh, pink is my favorite color to wear. I mean, I wear a lot of black and I wear a lot of white. Mm-hmm. But if I look for something, I'll always check to see if they have a pink version of it.
2: Yeah.
1: Right?
3: Yeah.
1: Yeah. I love, like, I have a pink.
2: I do that sometimes too.
1: I have two pink suits.
2: Yeah.
1: Right? One, I got married in a pink suit. I got two pink suits. I got three pair of pink pants. Mm-hmm. I don't have a lot of pink shirts because pink shirts, the ones that are pink, don't come in sizes or styles or whatever. So I have like a couple pink shirts, but
2: I have
1: nothing.
2: Too many pink shirts. I stopped buying them. Yeah.
1: Yeah. Yeah. Cause I like a really, really light, soft pink. Mm-hmm. Right. Like where you're looking at it, you're like, is that white? And you're like, oh no, that's pink. Like that's
3: like a
1: my
3: blush.
1: That's my favorite. That's my favorite kind of pink.
2: Okay. Shem,
1: sure.
2: Your favorite color?
0: Probably red, honestly.
2: Okay.
0: And yeah.
1: And what about your favorite color to wear? Is this
0: black.
1: Same as your favorite color?
0: No. Black for sure. Black. Yeah.
3: Are we counting that though?
2: Well, yeah. It's,
3: okay.
1: Yeah.
3: Okay.
1: Yeah, I mean, my favorite color.
2: Hold on a second, Chloe. What, black isn't a color?
3: Mm-mm. Not in my. Like, yeah, no, it's not.
2: To be recognized?
3: Oh. It's wow. Roy G. Biv.
2: Wow.
0: We're not part of the rainbow. Damn.
2: Look who you're sitting across from there, Chloe.
1: Literally, the entire fashion world thinks differently, but okay.
3: Really?
1: If you are looking for a pair of pants and you click on it and they're very, very dark, like way darker than even the darkest blue, like almost like a really, really dark color. Like, how do they describe those?
3: Like, but I thought it was a shade. I thought black, gray, and white were shades.
1: Yeah, still black, though.
0: Or a shade, though?
1: Yeah.
3: God, shut up.
1: They don't even get to be in the same category.
0: Yeah, just
2: segregated, you know, geez, some would say.
1: Some would say.
3: You guys are...
1: Yeah.
2: Wow. Chloe just got it now.
3: You guys are the worst.
1: Wow. We're the worst?
2: See, this is what happens when you guys DM us. These are the conversations that take place.
3: I hate you guys.
2: This is where the road leads.
1: Yeah.
2: So keep those DMs coming.
1: Oh, we can tell the hate.
3: What's going on?
1: We see the hate.
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2: 925-555.
1: Kiss 925.
3: How are you, brother?
4: Good, how are you?
3: I'm a listener.
4: Oh, are you? Is this Ernest?
3: Yeah.
4: Ernest texted into the Roz and Mocha show saying that he is a brand new listener.
5: Oh, wow. Right.
4: So we wanted to say welcome to the Roz and Mocha show. We've been on the radio together now just over 17 years, bro.
3: Yeah, I know, because I started back and forth. I'm originally from New York.
4: Oh, you're from New York. Okay.
3: Yeah, so I started back and forth, but now I'm here permanent.
4: What were you doing traveling back and forth? Was it just for visa purposes, work purposes?
3: No. My wife lives here.
4: Oh, your wife is there in New York. Where in New York?
3: No. She's here in Canada.
4: Oh, she's in Canada.
5: Nice.
4: You're from New York.
3: Yeah,
4: oh, okay.
3: Yeah. So we've been together like 20 years now.
4: Oh, wow. Okay.
3: Yeah.
4: And so only now, after 20 years, that you're a resident of Canada?
3: Yeah, I retired. You know, I retired from my job. I retired. You know?
4: Okay. What part of New York were you in?
3: I was in Queens.
4: Nice. Where in Queens?
3: Flushing, Queens.
4: Oh, okay. So you're retired now. What do you plan on doing for retirement, bro?
3: Not a damn thing.
4: That's the answer I like. That's amazing. What did you do when you were in New York? What did you do for work?
3: I was a train operator.
4: Right. How long did you do that for?
3: 35 years.
4: Oof. Oh, wow. I held it down. And you got a family? You got kids?
3: Yeah. Me and my wife, we got one son. Yeah.
4: Okay, nice. How old is he?
3: He's 10.
5: And so, so your plan for retirement is to do sweet nothing, which is so great to hear. But what are you going to do to just like occupy your days? Like, what is your sort of day to day plan to keep yourself busy, keep yourself active, have some fun?
3: Wake up, listen to you guys, cook. You know, the wife's still working. I clean. You know.
5: Yeah,
3: I'm Mr. Mom now.
5: Yeah, I tell Catherine all the time. I'm like, I love the idea of house husbanding.
4: Uh-huh.
5: Right? Sometimes I'm on vacation.
4: Yeah.
5: I wake up and I make the breakfast.
3: Okay.
5: And then I'll do some cleaning. I'm running errands. I'm doing all that stuff. And I'm like, my God.
6: I wish my boyfriend thought like.
5: To me, this is the greatest life.
3: I love cooking.
5: Oh, five meals a day sometimes I'll do when I'm on vacation. Right? Yeah.
4: Chloe wants to know if she can move in with you guys.
5: I know. Hey, listen, my kid goes to college in a couple of years, Chloe.
6: Yeah, we'll
5: have a room.
3: I got room. Come.
5: Yeah.
4: Yeah. Wow.
5: Chloe B&B. Yeah.
3: You got it. Hilarious.
4: Ernest, well, welcome officially. Welcome to Canada. Thank you so much for listening and for reaching out, man. You enjoy that retirement, dog. And now that you have time, you know our number. You can call us anytime. You could reach out and text us anytime. You could be on the show anytime.
3: If there's stuff
4: that you want to talk about or you got questions, feel free to reach out, okay?
3: All right, brother. Have a good one, okay?
4: All right. Ernest, between Roz and Mocha, who's your favorite?
3: Roz.
5: Thanks, man.
4: Love you, dog. Have a great day.
3: All right, guys.
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Plaza Mocha. If you had 829, 14 degrees right now. Getting up to a high of 21. Sun Cloud Mix for the afternoon. 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

0: Boys. 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
0: Actually, okay, so, as you know, Roger's bringing the Backstreet Boys to Canada, Rogers Centre. Massive shows. Feb 12, 13, 14, 19, 20, 21.
3: Wow.
0: And we got tickets that we're giving away. Anytime you hear a Backstreet Boys song, you're going to text BSB to 925-555, okay? Also, I cannot believe this.
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0: The Backstreet Boys have now added February 26th and 27th.
3: Lord. So what's that, eight shows?
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0: at Rogers Centre.
3: Wow.
0: In February.
3: That's incredible.
0: Incredible residency. Everyone across the country will be heading to Rogers Centre for Backstreet Boys. So we now have Feb 12, 13, 14, 19, 20, 21, 26, 27.
3: Wow.
0: To watch the Backstreet Boys. Rogers is the parent company of KISS and the ones bringing Backstreet Boys to Canada to the Rogers Centre.
3: That's fantastic news. Hey, Mocha.
0: Yeah.
3: Are you ready?
0: Yeah.
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3: Today, Israel and other communities around the world are marking the third anniversary of the October 7th, 2023 Hamas attacks when 1,200 Israelis were murdered. In the 3 years since, Israel's military has killed 74,000 Palestinians.

0: Other large events are also planned across Canada, including a what they're calling a gathering at UBC and a big rally at McGill in Montreal. So all the security today, everything, everybody's just on edge today. It finally happened. The number one draft pick in the NHL, Gavin McKenna, who a lot of people think should be a Vancouver Canuck, but he's actually a Toronto Maple Leaf.
1: Yeah.
2: You ain't got to say
0: it. I know. Like, I don't have to say it all the time. Damn, I know.
1: It is what it is.
0: People were loving the fact that he had gone like four games without a point or a goal. But last night, it finally happened for him.
3: Matthews. Chuck Stamkos off the puck. Now McKenna with a shot, scores! Gavin McKenna! His first National Hockey League goal!
0: There you go. Yes. And here is the 18-year-old after the game.
4: Yeah, that's one I'll remember forever. Yeah, great play by Austin. Yeah, I didn't even really realize it went in. The goalie kind of blocked it a little bit, but then when I saw the puck land, it was no better feeling than that.
5: What are you going to do with the puck?
4: Probably... send it home to my family. They'll put it in my little trophy case and keep it there forever.
0: There you go.
1: I love it.
0: Sweet, huh? God, he looks so little, though. I mean, like, you know, like, he's just not beefy like a hockey player yet.
2: He's not
0: a man yet.
6: Yeah. No.
0: He's still a kid. He's still a boy.
1: Yeah.
0: Right? I always forget that Stamkos is on Nashville now. I was listening to that game last night. I'm like, it's wild.
2: Yeah.
0: I always forget that he's on Nashville. Leafs and Golden Knights tomorrow, 10 p.m. if you want to watch.
6: Oh, boy.
0: The Leafs go against Mitch Marner. Everybody loves that. Keisha Shante, who I worked with at ET Canada for a very long time. I love Keisha Shante. She's such a fantastic person, man. Announced yesterday that she's 7 months pregnant with a baby boy.
1: Yo, big up Keisha Shante. That's our homegirl right there.
0: Now, she did not name who the kid's father was, but she did say yes. She did say this. He's a brilliant and super creative and just constantly doing things that I'm inspired by. So I would love to see my son have his mannerisms and his swag. She went on to say, with a picture, Mommy and Daddy are so excited to welcome you into the world. Oh, and we're already got you booked and busy. Dad has got your studio locked, and we expect your album to drop summer 2027. So as soon as she said all of this about the father, but didn't name the father, everybody online was like, well, that's got to be Drake. Right?
1: Oh.
0: Because if you remember... Keisha was Drake's first girlfriend.
1: Yeah.
0: Right? Mm-hmm. And because she didn't name who the dad was, they know that they have a history. Kiki, do you love me?
6: Yeah.
0: Like all this stuff. And then so Drake on a Tuesday was forced to send out a statement.
1: No.
0: So Drake's people reach out to TMZ and all they say is, quote, it's false. So you know what I mean? Right? Like you're just living your life. You're having a day, and then
6: Drake's got to do that all the time.
0: Yeah,
6: dodging claims right and left,
0: and then all of a sudden you're the father of Keisha Shante's kid.
1: Oh,
0: right?
2: Wow.
6: Damn.
0: So Drake is not the father, everybody. But congratulations to Keisha. She's amazing.
1: Absolutely, I love Keisha Shante.
0: There was a time when Keisha and it was a great time on the show because Keisha was on the show. Also, Matt Babel was on the show, who's also runs a lot of Drake stuff.
2: Famous Drake's manager,
0: yeah. Yeah, he's like, right? He's like his manager, yeah. Mm-hmm. Yeah, so Babel was on the show. Keisha was on the show. It was a fun time, man. But no, so in case you're wondering, when you see the pictures of Keisha Shante, it is not Drake's baby, apparently.
1: Well, big up Keisha Shante. We love you, girl.
0: Do I have time for John Cena?
1: All the time.
0: All the time. Bow-down, bow-down.
1: What's going on with Mr. John Cena these days?
0: So he's got that new movie, Matchbox, the movie.
1: Mm-hmm. It's going to be on Apple.
0: Yes. And here he is talking about just like his commitment to movies and kind of how we got into movies, where it went wrong, and how he course corrected.
7: Well, for me, the takeaway was put your heart and soul into whatever you do. If you're going to do something, do it wholehearted. My earlier efforts were simply to better a business model of live entertainment. That I get that. The math works out on that. But it also shows in the work that you don't believe. There's a lot of performers that come to the WWE that think they're going to make $1 million. And the reason they go through the curtain is to make a lot of money. And the audience can see through that in a second. So I got a chance to do movies wanting to sell more tickets for wrestling. That's not a good idea. And that led to an abrupt end to my movie career in about 2009. And then somebody was

0: nice enough to take another bet on me in 2012. And I put the effort that I put into wrestling into making movies. And that that path has served me well ever since.
1: Wow.
2: So he did the Marine and then the movie called 12 Rounds and Legendary, which were all sort of like whatever, like what he was saying, like promo for wrestling. Mm-hmm. Then he did the Reunion, which whatever, but it was really Trainwreck. With Amy Schumer, right?
3: Yeah, it was
2: the comedy. Mm-hmm. It was the comedy that led to everything because he was playing a heavy, like a tough guy, everything else. And then he did Trainwreck. And then after Trainwreck, he did Daddy's Home.

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3: If you're just joining us and you're a Backstreet Boys fan, as you know, they got all those shows in February happening at Rogers Center. They just added two more dates, Feb 26th and 27th. In addition to the 12, 13, 14, 19, 20, and 21.
0: Wow.
3: Okay? 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
1: hello?
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1: 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And all long weekend, Lou, who is here on KISS on the weekends, will be making those calls as well for a shot at winning $1,000 after 5 p.m. the entire long weekend. 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
3: She didn't pick up. 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
1: You have to answer the phone and say kiss or give a mwah in order to win $1,000. 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You need keywords till 7 p.m. So for right now, this hour, your keyword is ring, R-I-N-G. 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And hopefully we'll chat with you tomorrow morning and you answer with a kiss. Zara Larson on KISS 90.

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0: Roz and Mocha got you.
4: Matthew, big dog, welcome to the Roz and Mocha Show. How you doing?
5: Not bad, yourself.
4: Good, man. It's time for FML. Why you here, bro?
5: Well, my cousin owes me 10K, now what?
6: Matthew, you wrote, says, hey, Roz and Mocha, fix my life. So I gave my cousin $10,000 to buy an engagement ring. He proposed. They started planning the wedding. And then he stopped paying me back more than a year before the wedding. I wasn't invited.
4: Oh,
6: so I reached out to his fiance, who I grew up with, and told her what was going on. After that, they both ghosted me. To top it all off, he stopped making payments right when my daughter was born. Do I let it go or try to make amends?
4: How much is remaining in the $10,000 loan that he owes?
5: Well, $8,200.
6: Oh, that's how much is remaining?
4: What?
5: Yep.
4: So how long?
6: Speak right into your phone, Matthew. It's muffled as hell.
5: Sorry, buddy.
6: Yeah.
4: There we go.
6: Okay.
4: So what was the timeline? Give us a timeline from when you loaned him the money to when he started paying you back to where we are now, where he stopped paying you back.
5: He paid me for about 3 months. We had this little schedule worked out, and then after the 3 months, my daughter was born, and then he just cut me off, kind of.
4: But how long ago was that?
5: 2 years ago now.
6: 2 years ago.
4: Oh, my God. And still $8,200.
6: I think that, legally, like, there's legal steps that you can go through. Like, if you have evidence of, like, text messages and any sort of, like, agreement where he said he was going to pay you back, or bank transfers where you transferred money to him and then he transferred some back to you. Like, if you have all that stuff, you can take him to court.
5: So I actually didn't give him the money directly. I paid the place he purchased the ring at directly. I wired transfer the money to that place.
6: Oh, wait a second. So you bought the ring?
5: Yeah.
6: So that's what you're fighting for then?
5: 100%.
6: So what I'm saying is that you're not asking for the payment back. If you go to small claims court, what you're then asking for is the ring back.
5: Oof. See, so I was told by somebody else to do that, to go to small claims court. And, you know, me and my cousin, we grew up together. He was like my brother, you know? We were very close, so I was having a hard time doing that because I was, you know, maybe he's going through a rough time, blah, blah, blah.
4: But we're talking $8,200, man. But it's either you get that ring back, or because that ring is yours, his fiance is now your fiance.
5: No, it's not my fiance, that's for sure.
6: No. I think that the problem with this is, had he not ghosted you, and then had you not called the wife and told her, and then she ghosted you, I could see this maybe playing out differently. Yeah, he's my cousin. He's like my brother. We grew up together, all this, you know, dude stuff. Had he not done that and was very open with you, saying, hey, we fell on hard times. My plan is to pay you back. I'm sorry. I've been lousy at making payments on it, but I'll get there. I promise you I'll get there. I love you, man. If any of that was going on, that's different, but that's not happening.
5: Nope.
4: Yeah, take him to court, man.
5: Yeah.
6: Yeah.
4: Absolutely.
6: Yeah. And do you have anything in writing, like where you guys were texting back and forth with you saying, hey, yeah, I'll pay the ring place and then you will pay me back? Like, do you have any of that stuff?
5: Yeah, I have all that in text.
6: You have all that. Days. Okay, cool. So just I mean, that's no joke money, dude. $8,000.
5: It's not.
6: I know how
5: you always say, like, you know, you lend somebody the money, just You got to be aware you might not get the money back, and that's fine if it's a couple hundred bucks.
4: Yeah. No, but we're talking $8,200, man.
6: Oh, God, stop lending people money. Jesus.

0: this.
1: I know, but you trusted the guy because, like you said, your cousin, he's like your brother. You guys grew up together.
2: But what does he what does he do for a living? Like, was like you had to have in the back of your head know that there's a good chance that you aren't going to get all this money back.
3: Yeah.
2: Yeah.
3: He works construction.
2: Yeah. Dude, come on. Yeah, I mean, not like construction guys aren't making good money, but
3: I work construction too. So yeah,
2: but you make good money. But what I'm saying is that, you know, he's got to pay off that wedding. He's got a brand new wife. There's all those expectations. You think that he's like, no, we can't do this weekend because I got to pay Matthew back?
3: You would think, right?
2: No.
1: Yeah. Bro. You need those funds, man. Take him to small claims court.
2: Yeah. And I'd let him know too. I'd give him the heads up. And just say, hey, listen, you're going to get a letter. I love you, man. You're my bro. But you're going to get a letter. And letters.
3: You won't even talk to me.
2: Well, just text them and just say, hey, the letter's going to look something like this. I need that money. I got a kid. I don't know what else to do. I've tried everything.
3: Yeah.
2: Go and go take his truck.
3: I thought about it.
2: Yeah.
3: There's a lot of things I thought about.
2: But like not forever, like just for a while.
1: Yeah, until he pays you back. Love you, Matthew. All the best. We're going to check in with you too, okay?
3: All right, brother. Sounds good.
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1: All 8 episodes of Carrie are now streaming on Prime Video. This is the Mike Flanagan series. Mike Flanagan, we know from The Haunting of Hill House. He's the guy behind it. Midnight Mass, The Haunting of Bly Manor, Hush, Oculus. So this guy knows scary.
2: And Carrie is the perfect story. Normally, I'm not a fan of reboots. But Carrie is the perfect story to be rebooted in 2026 because it's a girl that gets mercilessly bullied at school. And that story translates so well to 2026 and what would happen on like Snapchat and all of that stuff.

0: Like it's almost more perfect now, because oftentimes when you reboot those old stories, the technology ruins the either the horror or the mystery or the whatever, because things are too easy to figure out. With Carrie, it's perfect for 2026.
1: So the original came out in 1976. Mm-hmm. Then the sequel to the movie came out in 99. Mm-hmm. Then they did a TV movie in 2002. Mm-hmm. And then they did another version of it in 2013 with Julianne Moore and Chloe Grace Moretz.
0: Yeah.
1: So now they have the updated version. And Matthew Lillard is in this. We know Matthew Lillard from Scream. Yeah. Five Nights at Freddy's was one of the latest ones. Scooby-Doo, he was Shaggy, of course. And also Samantha Sloyan is in this. She's worked with Flanagan as well on things like The Fall of the House of Usher, Midnight Club, Haunting of Hill House. So she knows.
2: Hill House was so good.
1: Oh, it's like one of the best.
2: It's so good.
1: So she knows what it's like to work with Mike Flanagan. David Moore getting a chance to talk to all three of them.
3: So what makes this to you different than the previous incarnations? Why is everyone going to love this one? I loved this one. Why is this one different?
4: Yeah, I mean, the book's half a century old, right? And I think that the story at its core is as old as time. People being picked on, finding their own power, and rising out of adolescence, right? It's this age-old tale. I think that the thing that makes it different is Mike Flanagan, his voice, his humanity. I think a lot of people look at Carrie as like a horror tale. We all know those iconic scenes with the pig blood and, you know, the shower scene. But I think that the twist here is that Mike Flanagan is telling the story, and you have it centered around human beings that you can identify with, that you cheer for, that you're emotionally connected to.
1: And you're right, man. When you said, Roz, that like in 2026, how they would tackle a story like this, it's like the perfect time.
0: It is. Yeah.
1: Because you have like the message that you could deliver and the way you can show events happening with young people now more than ever is great. This is David Morey talking to Matthew Lillard and Samantha Sloyan for the new Carrie show, which is now streaming all episodes on Prime Video.
3: You've survived horror movies, solved mysteries, and fought animatronics. Which fandom is the most passionate when they meet you?
4: It's a really lovely question. I don't think... That's not for me to judge. You know, I feel like the veracity of Five Nights at Freddy fans is crazy. Not crazy, but it's like, is a real force. Mm. Scream fans are ever present and everywhere. It's part of our culture. Mm. It's the most popular, you know, costume for the last 27 years. So it's ever present, right? So that cult, it's like there's a... We're kind of all Scream fans because it's part it's everywhere because it's everywhere.
5: I also will say that when I first met Matthew, what I was struck by was how many people came up to him and were like, I grew up with Scooby-Doo.
4: Yeah.
5: I was a little older when that came out, but it was so touching because people like young people who grew up on that really is such a special spot for you.
4: Yeah. That's for them to determine, not for me. I think that, you know, the craziest fans are Star Wars fans. And I would love to be in Star Wars. That's my new... I'm on that journey. I'm trying to put that into the universe. I keep saying it out loud, so...
5: I like that, too. Keep going.
4: I will be a robot. I will do whatever you want.
1: Oh, this guy's... Makeup for 12 hours. He just wants to be in Star Wars bad.
0: He's great.
1: Darren, we're talking to the guy behind this new Carrie reboot, Mike Flanagan.
3: You've spent years traumatizing audiences. What's the last movie or TV show that generally scared you?
6: Ooh, that's a great question. I like to think I've gotten very difficult to scare over the years. You got me. The last TV show that absolutely scared me was Marianne. It was a really, really, really terrifying show. I think it was on Netflix. That really got under my skin. Movies, it's a lot trickier to be scared because I celebrate it more than anything now. If a big scary scene happens, I get excited. Like, I lean forward. I don't flinch back. So it's tricky to scare me. I was, though, so over the moon when I saw Sinners the first, second, third, and fourth time I saw it in the theater. Like, that was a movie that just completely knocked me over.
1: So there you go. All 8 episodes of Carrie now streaming on Prime Video.
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0: Win $1,000 every day this long weekend. It's the Kiss That Pays. 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But be careful. If you answer with
1: hello,
0: you blew it. 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
2: Hello.
3: Oh, ho, ho. We've been waiting to talk to you.
2: Oh, my goodness.
4: Roz and Mocha's Magic
5: Moments. Get it off your chest.
3: It is your turn for your vented moment. Now, as you know, you could choose to say your name or you could remain anonymous. And vented moment is just that. You get to vent. Say whatever it is that's been bothering you lately. This is your time. This is the platform. What do you want to do? Say your name or no?
2: Yeah, I'll say, no, I can say my name. I'm not going to get fired for what I'm going to say. Yeah, okay. No problem.
3: What is your name?
2: Melissa.
3: Go ahead with your vented moment.
2: Okay. So I'm a teacher and I'm a mom of three. And I get so frustrated when I see these young kids, even these teenagers, riding on their bikes or their scooters or their e-scooters without their helmets. And it gets to the point where I was freshly postpartum and like full of hormones. And a herd of these teenagers drove by me on their e-scooters. None of them had helmets. And I yelled at my window, "You want to put your helmet on?" And they thought I was some lunatic in my neighborhood.
3: Yeah.
2: But even my own kids, I have young kids. My oldest is 8. Mm-hmm. And they all know, "Mommy, that person's not wearing their helmet." I talk about it a lot in the car. But actually, so I'm a teacher. So at my school, I'm on this morning, recess duty when the kids come to school. And they come without their helmets on as young as 3, because kindergarten can start as, we can be as young as 3.
3: Yeah.
2: And I would always remind the parents, okay, helmet tomorrow, and no one listened. So the other week, I made a giant sign that said, "Wear your helmet, it's the law," and I wore a helmet with arrows on it. I'm telling you, these kids jumped off their scooters and bikes, and the parents were not shamed, but they understood, it's it can be really dangerous if they fall off, God forbid.
3: Is there an actual law that you have to wear a helmet?
2: Yeah.
3: It is,
2: yeah.
3: Right?
2: If you're 16, you have to, yeah.
3: Yeah. We always wear a helmet, even when Cruz, when he first started riding his bike, and we would go for family bike rides, because you would see families out where the kids are wearing helmets and the parents are not.
5: Yeah.
3: So we always made it a point, Jenna and I always made it a point, whether we're all together or it's just one of us with him, helmet goes on always.
5: Mm-hmm.
2: And I guess because years ago I taught at a hospital with kids with acquired brain injuries. And so I've seen the detrimental impact of head injuries. So I think that's also why I'm a little bit crazy when it comes to this. Because you never want them to, obviously, your life can change in a minute. So a PSA to all the parents. Have your kid wear a helmet. If they can have a scooter and a bike, they can have a helmet.
5: It's interesting how things have changed. Because when Roxy was getting on scooters and the bike and everything else, it's always helmet, helmet, helmet.
3: Yeah.
2: Yeah.
5: When you were a kid, you couldn't even, if I said to my dad, "Hey, I'm going to go do something real crazy on my bike. I need a helmet," right? The only helmet available to a kid was a hockey helmet.
3: Yeah, totally.
5: That was it. Just go to Canadian Tire and buy a bike helmet.
3: Yeah.
5: They didn't exist. Yeah, that was for you had to go to a specialty store if you were a Tour de France racer, right? And get one of those and they were hundreds of dollars. But the mass marketed bike helmets when I was a kid just didn't exist.
3: Yeah, you're right.
5: Right,
2: way back in the day, right?
5: And even now, if you saw a kid wearing a helmet when I was younger, right? Yeah.
3: Oh, yeah. I know. You can make fun of him for sure. What's up, nerd? It's your helmet.
5: She was a loser.
3: Yeah.
5: Right?
3: 100%.
5: Yeah. But back in my day, too, if it was winter and you saw a kid wearing a toque, same thing. Loser.
3: What?
5: Right?
3: Really?
5: Oh, my God. If my mom made me walk out of the house with a toque on, as soon as I got.

0: around the corner, that thing was off my head in the bottom of my school bag.
1: What?
0: Because if you showed up to
2: school, if you
0: showed up to school in a toque, loser. Right? Like hardcore. Like no question. Right?
1: Really?
0: Yeah. Oh, you would never be caught dead in a toque.
3: I don't know if
0: never.
3: Remember that. No, I used to wear
4: toques. There were cool kid toques for sure. And
0: there was no such thing as a cool kid toque. Toques were for loads, right?
1: Like that.
0: Yeah, I will say this: somebody that I highly, highly respect is Tony Hawk, because Tony Hawk has been a huge proponent for kids wearing helmets when they skateboard.
1: Yeah,
0: and Tony Hawk, more so than any other like X Game star, you rarely see Tony Hawk without a helmet on.
1: Yeah.
0: Right? Like you rarely
1: see. Yeah, anytime he's on a board or anything like that.
0: He will do stuff without a helmet, but anytime you see Tony Hawk being Tony Hawk, like the vast majority of times that guy has a helmet on because he knows kids watch, right? And he's a big proponent on that. So I respect that guy a lot. I don't think he's a loser. But
2: I'm not bringing you to my school. You are not allowed to come to my school.
0: No, I don't think that now. Oh my God. If my kid even thought about going on the bike without a helmet, like she's dead. Like yeah. I would just read her the riot act, right? Like it's just there is no oh, but I didn't have it. Oh, but I this. Then you're not riding the bike.
1: Yeah, I guess what? Guess right? Who's walking? You.
0: Yeah, exactly.
1: Melissa, you feel better now that you got your vented moment out there?
2: Yeah, thank you for letting me share.
1: All right, adults and kids, wear your helmets.
0: Also, if you were past the age of grade 6 when I was young and you had mitts. Oh,
3: what's wrong with mitts?
0: Mitts?
4: I can understand mitts more than toques.
0: Yeah, mitts? What? No, you transitioned to gloves after grade 6.
1: Oh, okay.
0: If you had,
4: your pink mittens, okay?
5: I had mitts with the string on.
0: Yeah.
1: Love you, Melissa. Bye.
2: Thanks, guys. Bye.
6: Roz and Mocha's vented moments. Need to vent? Text vent to 925-555
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2: Toronto Raptors start their season on October 21st. First game is actually their home opener against the Chicago Bulls. Everyone excited for what the Raptors will do this upcoming season now that Kawhi Leonard has rejoined the team. Mm-hmm. Last time Kawhi was with the team was the same year that the Raptors won the championship. So all eyes are on the Raptors this upcoming season to see what they're going to do. The basketball game, NBA 2K. There's a guy, he's like an ambassador for the game. His mm-hmm. name is Ronnie Singh. Like, he ran the Raptors with their current roster, stats, and everything through the season to see what would happen in the simulation world.
3: I put Kawhi Leonard back on the Raptors in my NBA legacy. 93 overall, 35 years old, back in the building where he won it in 2019. I wanted to see if lightning would strike twice, so I ran the whole season out and let it play. 61-21. Raptors finished with a one seed in the East, the best record in the entire conference. Round one, Raptors take out the Celtics in five games. Round two, Cleveland gets swept 4-0. Move on to the conference finals. Raptors put away Orlando in 6 games and punch a ticket to the NBA finals. The finals, Raptors jump out to a 3-0 lead over Oklahoma City, and it looks over. Then the Thunder win 3 straight to force a game 7. Thunder lead for most of the first half of game 7. Then the Raptors take over in the second half and close it out to win the championship. Scottie Barnes is East Finals MVP and Finals MVP, averaging 24 points, 7 rebounds, and 7 assists for the series.
4: Come on now.
5: That's a little ridiculous. I'm sorry.
4: Whoa.
6: You think that's... What are you talking about? What's the matter with you?
5: That's too good.
2: What? The goal is to win the championship.
4: I mean, that regular season record is crazy, but the simulation... That is a bonkers record.
2: Grain of salt, right? Because he's just, like, plugging in what the current stats are for the team, and, like, you have to think about the rest of the league, all the other teams that they're going to have to face, injury, like potential for injuries, stuff like that. Right?
4: I would listen to this, and I'm actually very fascinated with this, if you ran the simulation 1,000 times.
2: Oh, sure.
4: Right? And then if the Raptors came out 80%, 75% of those 1,000 times, I'd be like, oh, damn. Okay. Right? I'd be like, oh, maybe the game's got something. But just running one sim.
3: That's all you need, bro.
4: Maybe it is. You're right. I don't know what I'm talking about.
1: Yeah. 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

0: 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It's the Kiss That Pays Thanksgiving edition. 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
1: hello,
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0: levitating. Kiss 92.5, we're the Roz and Mocha Show. That's a wrap for us today. However, keep listening to Kiss for your chance to win tickets to see Backstreet Boys in Toronto, Rogers Center. As you know, Rogers is bringing the Backstreet Boys to Canada. Here are the dates, Feb 12, 13, 14, 19, 20, 21. Wow. And just this morning, they added two more dates, Feb 26th and 27th. So, lot of opportunity for you to check out the Backstreet Boys at Rogers Center. Anytime you hear a track from Backstreet Boys on Kiss, text BSB to 925-555 for your shot at winning those tickets. And you can get a call to tell you that you won those tickets, okay? Rogers is the parent company of Kiss, by the way. Before we leave for the day, Roz, what did you learn?
1: Kiss Shante, who you may know when she was younger, when she was a young pop star. You may know her when she was host of 106 in Park. You may know her from all the years she was on ET Canada. Just announced she's pregnant, seven months pregnant with a baby boy.
0: Keisha Shante,
1: and then the rumor started that Drake was the father, and then Drake had to come out and say that no, he is not the father. So that's settled now. Mocha, what did you learn today?
0: The hype for the new Avengers Doomsday movie has reached an all-time high now since new, I guess, material was released yesterday for the movie, where Robert Downey Jr. as Dr. Doom drops the line, "I am Doom."
1: Yes.
0: Which, of course, in Endgame, as Iron Man, he says, "I am Iron Man." Mm-hmm. People like me, nerds like me, freaking the heck out. Yeah. Cannot wait for Avengers Doomsday now.

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0: halfway through the week and, well, getting closer to the long weekend. I'm Kina. Having some extra cash, I'm thinking like $1,000 to get you some extra turkey, extra mashed potatoes, extra pumpkin pie for the long weekend, because we are on a mission to give away as much money as we possibly can. It includes $1,000 every morning at 8 o'clock with Roz and Mocha. That is, of course, if you answer the phone with a kiss and, well, didn't go quite as planned this morning.
1: Hi, you reached Patricia. Leave a message.
2: Oh! Yo, Patricia, it's your boyfriend's Roz and Mocha. Your voicemail picked up and said, hi, you've reached Patricia. This is for the kiss that pays. You missed out on $1,000, girl.
3: Yeah.
2: Now, if you had your voicemail answer with a or mwah, or it even just said kiss, you would have got $1,000.
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2: But you get no money.
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Boys coming back to Canada, all thanks to Rogers. Now, initially, the announcement was 4 shows, right? Then they added another 2, and then it was 6 shows. And this morning, they've announced they've added another 2 shows. That is a total of 8 shows at Rogers Center in February for Backstreet Boys. And we want you to be at one of those shows. We know you love BSB, so here's the deal. Anytime we play a song from Backstreet Boys, text BSB to 925-555. If we call you back, the tickets are yours. I will be playing Backstreet Boys this hour, so don't go far. Rogers is

0: win $1,000 every day this long weekend. 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
1: hello,
0: 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It's the Kiss That Pays Thanksgiving edition, only on Kiss 92.5. 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

0: much for being here. It's Kiss 92.5. I'm Pina. I haven't played Backstreet Boys yet, but they're coming up real soon.
1: It's the Kiss that pays. Kiss me through the
0: phone. This hour's keyword is glow. G-L-O-W, glow. Text that in right now to 925-555. Tomorrow morning at 8 o'clock, you could get a call from Roz and Mocha. 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Again, this hour's keyword is glow, as in I miss my summer glow. That sun-kissed glow. G-L-O-W, glow. 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
2: It's for Backstreet Boys tickets!
3: Yeah. You caught me at the good time because my students are not in the classroom and I'm with my colleague.
2: Okay, so you're at work right now.
3: Oh my goodness. Yes, you did catch me at work.
2: Well, hey, congrats to you. I won't keep you too long, but I do want to share the good news. You are going to see the Backstreet Boys in February, Rogers Center, all thanks to Rogers.
3: Oh my goodness. Thank you so much.
2: Oh my gosh. Do you have any idea just how tough it is to get these tickets right now?
3: Can I tell you that my husband has been in line waiting to buy tickets today? And so he hasn't been lucky enough yet to get them. So I'm so fortunate.
2: You can call him and say, honey, don't worry about it because I got tickets and they're free.
3: Oh my goodness. Thank you so much.
2: Oh, clearly we made her day. We would love to make yours as well. Listen out for Backstreet Boys. 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

0: because Roz and Mocha are calling someone at 8 for $1,000. Just answer with a kiss.
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I'm Kina, hanging out with you on KISS 92.5, checking out the week forecast. It is looking so good. Temps high teens, low 20s, and that is perfection heading into a long weekend. As for today, mix of sun and cloud, there is a possibility of showers, 21 the high, and right now in the city, it's 15.

The biggest hits, the best throwbacks. This is Kiss in the morning, feeling like got my glasses, I'm out the door. I'm gonna hit this city. Let's before go. I leave, brush my teeth with a bottle of Jack. 'Cause when I leave,

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1: through the phone. Oh, but it did not pay this morning for Patricia. And it's only, well, Patricia's fault.
2: Hi, you've reached Patricia. Leave a message.
3: Oh. Yo, Patricia, it's your boyfriend's Raza Mocha. Your voicemail picked up and said, hi, you've reached Patricia. This is for the kiss that pays. You missed out on $1,000, girl.
4: Yeah.
3: Now, if you had your voicemail answer with a or mwah, or it even just said kiss, you would have got $1,000.
4: Yeah.
3: But you get no money.
4: No money.
3: So, sorry, Patricia.
4: Wow.
3: But thank you for listening.
4: That's heartbreaking.
1: So heartbreaking because Patricia missed out on $1,000. Now, here's the deal. You're hanging out with us today. Yes, we love that. You're texting in the hourly keywords, which we share right through to 7 o'clock tonight. You know there's that possibility. Tomorrow morning at 8 o'clock, Raza Mocha could call you. You answer with a kiss, you get $1,000. So don't pull Patricia tomorrow morning, okay? Because we want to give you all the money. I'm Pina, and I've got another keyword coming your way. Don't go far, because it's coming up.

complicated coffee order? Are you like, I want a little of this and a little of that and a shot of this and a shot of that? I was reading that many people are actually afraid to order their coffee because they're concerned about being judged because their order is quite complicated.

0: because Roz and Mocha are calling someone at 8 for $1,000. Just answer with a kiss.
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0: bringing Backstreet Boys back to Canada. It has been a while, and BSB is making up for that lost time. They've announced two additional shows this morning. That means 8 shows now at Rogers Centre in February. Gave away a pair of tickets last hour. Will it happen again throughout the show? Well, you'll just have to listen to find out, won't you? Anytime you hear Backstreet Boys played here on KISS, text BSB to 925-555. If we call you back, the tickets are yours. Rogers, the parent company of KISS.
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0: Don't go too far. I'm sharing this hour's keyword for the KISS that pays. It could get you $1,000 tomorrow morning. It's coming up.
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0: the kiss that pays. Kiss me through
1: the phone. Yes, this is so exciting as we head into a long weekend. It continues to be business around here because, well, the kiss that pays continues. That's right, Saturday, Sunday, Monday. Hourly keywords will be shared. And every afternoon throughout the long weekend after 5 o'clock, Lou could call you. If he does, answer that call with a kiss, you get $1,000. Yeah. That's money given away throughout the long weekend. A little something to be thankful for or extra thankful for. Tomorrow morning, Roz and Mocha will make a call at 8 o'clock. Could be you that gets it. Answer the phone with a kiss. $1,000 will be yours. Here is this hour's keyword to get you closer to the cash. It is party. P-A-R-T-Y, party. As in

92.5. I'm Hina. Hope you're feeling good. Have you noticed, though, that people are starting to get colds and flus? I was on a plane the other day. I could not believe the amount of people that were coughing on the plane, like nonstop. And I was starting to panic a little bit, like, oh my gosh, we're on this plane for hours and clearly these people are sick with cold. So when I got home, I took all the vitamin C I could possibly find. But if you're finding that cold and flu season seems to be starting a little earlier this year, that's because doctors say it is. I'm just

0: Win $1,000 every day this long weekend. 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But be careful. If you answer with
1: hello,
0: you blew it. It's the Kiss That Pays Thanksgiving edition, only on Kiss 925. 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

0: Roz and Mocha on a weekday morning at 8 o'clock. You answer that call with a kiss, you get $1,000. They called Patricia this morning, and, well, this is how it went down.
1: Hi, you reached Patricia. Leave a message.
2: Oh. Yo, Patricia, it's your boyfriend's Roz and Mocha. Your voicemail picked up and said, hi, you've reached Patricia. This is for the kiss that pays. You missed out on $1,000, girl.
3: Yeah.
2: Now, if you had your voicemail answer with a or mwah, or it even just said kiss, you would have got $1,000.
3: Yeah.
2: But you get no money.
3: No money.
2: So, sorry, Patricia.
3: Wow.
2: But thank you for listening.
3: That's heartbreaking.
0: $1,000 could be yours tomorrow morning. Maybe you'll put that towards Backstreet Boys tickets because, in case you haven't heard, they just added another show. Another show! This is number 9! Wow. February's Backstreet Boys month, everybody. So, to get the cash tomorrow morning, you gotta answer with a kiss. But you're doing something for yourself today, and that is to text in as many keywords as you possibly can to help with your chances of getting a call. We share keywords every single hour right through to 7 o'clock. I'll have this hour's keyword coming up. Right now, though, we gotta do this. It is all about throwbacks, going nonstop for 30 minutes. Jennifer Lopez.

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I'm Hina. Did you hear that Sia just cashed in big time? She sold 50% of her music catalog, okay? Just half of it for $180 million.

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1: Thanks so much for hanging out today. It's Kiss 92.5. Hope you're loving the throwback, sounding so good in that glorious sunshine. 21 degrees right now in the city. I'm Kina, and it is time for the throwback battle. Two throwbacks. You tell me which one I play. We got Gym Class Heroes, Adam Levine, Stereo Hearts. Mike Posner, I took a pill in Ibiza. Now, I know it might be a lot to type, so let's do it this way today. If you want to hear Gym Class Heroes, just say song number one. You can text it to 925-555. If you want to hear Mike Posner, then say song number two and text it to 925-555. And I'm going to calculate all the votes as I do, and I'll play the winning throwback.

this hour's keyword for the kiss that pays. I promise I will share it with you in just minutes. It's Kiss 92.5 playing throwbacks nonstop for 30 minutes. I'm Kina. Appreciate all the votes at 925-555. Having to choose between Gym Class Heroes, Stereo Hearts, and Mike Posner, I Took a Pill in Ibiza. So who is today's throwback champ? Well, based on your votes, it's this one. I took a pill.

0: win $1,000 every day this long weekend. 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

Summer's keyword, what you're texting in right now. Daily. D-A-I-L-Y. 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And if you do, answer with a kiss, you get $1,000. And keep in mind, we know it is a long weekend. Yay for a long weekend, right? But we continue to play the Kiss That Pays. 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Plus, Lou's going to call someone after 5 o'clock each of those days and give away $1,000. Well, he's going to try anyway because you have to answer the call with a kiss. And that's how you get the money. Again, this hour's keyword is daily. Text that, include your name, send it to 925-555. Good luck getting a call tomorrow morning. Answer with a kiss. Do it.

0: Boys. 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

0: to get paid, you got to answer the phone with a kiss. And the big thing is answering the phone, which Patricia did not do today.
1: Hi, you reached Patricia. Leave a message.
2: Oh. Yo, Patricia, it's your boyfriend's Raza Mocha. Your voicemail picked up and said, hi, you've reached Patricia. This is for the kiss that pays. You missed out on $1,000, girl.
3: Yeah.
2: Now, if you had your voicemail answer with a or mwah, or it even just said kiss, you would have got $1,000.
3: Yeah.
2: But you get no money.
3: No money.
2: So, sorry, Patricia.
3: Wow.
2: But thank you for listening.
3: That's heartbreaking.
0: I wonder how Patricia is doing this afternoon. I'm sure she has regrets. Don't let this happen to you tomorrow morning. 8 o'clock, Raza Mocha could call you if you are texting in keywords today. We've got a brand new keyword every single hour right through to 7 o'clock. And I will share this with you as well. As we get closer to the long weekend, this game continues. In fact, this long weekend, Saturday, Sunday, Monday, we are giving away $1,000 each day. So you're going to text in the keywords that you hear. Then after 5 o'clock, Saturday, Sunday, and Monday, Lou could call you. And if you answer the phone with a kiss, you get $1,000. And that would make for a great long weekend, I'm thinking. Mm-hmm. Keep listening. This hour's keyword is coming soon.

Someone is holding on to a Lotto Max ticket. At least I hope they're still holding on to this ticket and didn't throw it out, because it is a winner, $40 million. Now, here's the thing. Time is running out, because this ticket was purchased last October in Gray County, which includes the Blue Mountains and Owen Sound, Markdale, Flesherton. So if you're holding on to a bunch of tickets, worth checking out. You might be $40 million richer.

0: there, reunited.
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to have to help me off the floor because I cannot believe all these Backstreet Boys shows. 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This is number 9. I'm losing count here. 9 shows for Backstreet Boys at Rogers Center in February. Rogers, of course, bringing them back to Canada. Clearly, we love BSB. And we know you do, too. And that's why we want to give you as many tickets as we possibly can. Anytime we play Backstreet Boys, text BSB to 925-555. 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

0: win $1,000 every day this long weekend. 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

0: 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Kiss me through
1: the phone. Hope you're having a great afternoon. So glad you're hanging out right here. I'm Pina. This morning, didn't go quite as planned when Roz Mocha called Patricia.
2: Hi, you reached Patricia. Leave a message.
3: Yo, Patricia, it's your boyfriend's Razamoka. Your voicemail picked up and said, hi, you've reached Patricia. This is for the kiss that pays. You missed out on $1,000, girl.
4: Yeah.
3: Now, if you had your voicemail answer with a or mwah, or it even just said kiss, you would have got $1,000.
4: Yeah.
3: But you get no money.
4: No money.
3: So, sorry, Patricia.
4: Wow.
3: But thank you for listening.
4: That's heartbreaking.
1: No money for Patricia, but tomorrow morning could be money for you. All you have to do, answer the phone. 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And, of course, you got to enter as many keywords as you possibly can today. Another one is coming your way. I know.

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0: win $1,000 every day this long weekend. 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
1: hello,
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1: What's your favorite on Kiss? The biggest hits?

just a heads up here. It is a long weekend, but we continue to play the Kiss That Pays. In fact, we give money throughout the long weekend as well. So all you have to do is hang out with Lou Saturday, Sunday, and Monday. He shares those keywords every hour, noon until 5. And then after 5 o'clock, he's going to call someone. Could be you. Answer with a kiss. You get $1,000. And yes, he's doing that Saturday. He's doing it Sunday. He's doing it Monday. So lots of chances for you to score cash. Again, another chance tomorrow morning at 8 o'clock with Roz and Mocha. Answer with a kiss. $1,000 will be yours. Here is this hour's keyword. Game. G-A-M-E. Game. Text that along with your name to 925-555. Used in a sentence, the kiss that pays is a very fun game. Game. Text it now to 925-555.

love hobby maxing. It is something that has grown in popularity. It's been trending this year. And what it involves is, you know, just staying off your phone, not doom scrolling. Instead, you are filling your time with hands-on activities. So think like pottery and knitting, baking, gardening, reading, doing things like that. And I feel like I need to do a little more hobby maxing. How about you? I'm Hina. This

0: Rogers. Rogers is bringing the Backstreet Boys to Canada. 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With a run of 9 shows at Rogers Centre. 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

925. Hey, thanks so much for being out there. Otherwise, it would be kind of weird for me being in here. You know, it's good to know someone's listening and hanging out and enjoying the show. At least I hope you are. Hey, keep it locked. Sam McDade is here. Backstreet Boys tickets continue. All thanks to Rogers, who are bringing BSB back to Canada. Anytime we play a song from Backstreet Boys, text BSB to 925-555. You get a call from us, you get tickets as well. Rogers is the parent company of KISS. In addition to that, the KISS that pays, more hourly keywords coming your way right through to 7 o'clock tonight. And remember, answer the phone tomorrow morning at 8 o'clock because it could be Roz and Mocha wanting to give you $1,000, but you got to answer with a KISS. That's important.

0: Look, I'm not mad. I'm just a little disappointed. Hey, it's Sam on Kiss 92.5 this morning. Patricia, why did you not pick up your phone? She didn't answer for the Kiss That Pays. Lost out on $1,000. Oh, I feel bad. Hey, though, Razumoka kind of gave a bit of a hack. Maybe an extra way to win the $1,000 this morning. Take a listen.
1: Hi, you reached Patricia. Leave a message.
2: Oh! Yo, Patricia, it's your boyfriend's Razumoka. Your voicemail picked up and said, hi, you've reached Patricia. This is for the Kiss That Pays. You missed out on $1,000, girl.
3: Yeah.
2: Now, if you had your voicemail answer with a or mwah, or it even just said kiss, you would have got $1,000.
3: Yeah.
0: Oh, my God. I didn't even know about this life hack. Everybody now, change your voicemail to mwah. Or like kiss or whatever, okay? Or maybe just pick up your phone. Razumoka call every single morning around 8 o'clock from a private unknown number. You got to pick up with a kiss or saying kiss to win that $1,000. Now, how do you get the call? You need a code word, and yours is coming up in just a few minutes. We're kicking off the show this afternoon with the Biebs, of course. It's UConn. Crank it up. It's so groovy on Kiss 92.5. I'm happy you're here.

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2: Hello?
3: Nancy, it's Sam from Kiss. What's going on?
2: Not much, Sam. How are you?
3: I'm pretty good. Nancy, we're talking about Halloween. You dressing up this year?
2: Uh-huh.
3: Oh, I love it. What are you going to be?
2: I haven't figured that out yet, but I know I will be.
3: I know my costume. I can't tell anybody what it is. I could tell you, though. Do you want to know if you promise to keep a secret?
2: I will, of course.
3: Okay, I think you're going to like it. I'm going to be and Pina is going to be
2: get out. Oh, God.
3: Do you think they're going to be mad?
2: No, not at all. That is hysterical. I wish I could be a fly on the wall when that happens. Oh, my God. I can't wait.
3: Me too. Before I let you go, Nancy, tell me, what costume do you think is the most tired, overdone costume at Halloween?
2: Oh, Elsa, we've got to let her go.
3: Let her go.
2: Let her go. Yeah, she's done.
3: I'm also sick of people making her a hoe. Like, you know what I mean?
2: Yeah, right.
1: Get in touch with Sam.
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3: Megan, are you dressing up for Halloween?
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3: What are you going to be?
4: I have kids, so my plan is a zookeeper.
3: Oh, I love that. Are they going to be animals?
4: They are.
3: That's an iconic idea. Oh, Megan. Okay, well, yours is super unique and cool, but what, in your opinion, is a very tired and overdone costume?
4: Oh, gosh, the nurse outfit.
3: No, but seriously, it's a liability. We can't have people pretending they know what they're doing out there.
4: Right? Yeah, exactly.
3: You can always

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7: Gotta get that. Gotta get that. 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

song came on when I was on a bit of a run. I say run lightly. 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And I swear, it was like pure electricity in my veins. I could have ran a marathon. If the Black Eyed Peas come on, watch out. It's Sam on Kiss 92.5, your code word. I'm just letting you know, for the kiss that pays, your chance at $1,000. You're three songs out, three songs away. Does that sound fair? I think it's fair. Olivia Rodrigo right now. This one is called Drop Dead. It's one of her newer songs.

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0: Okay, before you can give out kisses to Roz and Mocha in the morning, you need a code word so they'll call you. Are you ready? Do you want the code word? I can stall. I can wait. Nothing important happening here right now. Grab your phone. Maybe grab a notebook, a piece of paper, and a pen. I'm not judging. I hear Gen Z is going analog, so hey, take your time with it. All right, I can't stall anymore. The code word is rock. R-O-C-K, like Dwayne the Rock Johnson, or like rock, paper, scissors, or want to rock that body. Okay, yeah, so it's rock, R-O-C-K. Text us at 925-555. Roz and Mocha might call you tomorrow morning because of that. They're going to call from an unknown number. You got to answer with mwah, or kiss. You win $1,000. And if you win, tell them your girl Sam sent you, okay?
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0: win $1,000 every day this long weekend. It's the Kiss That Pays Thanksgiving edition. 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But be careful. If you answer with,
1: hello,
0: you blew it. It's the Kiss That Pays Thanksgiving edition, only on Kiss 925. 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
1: Oh, baby, another shot at $1,000. I got a new code word for you. I'm not going to give it to you yet, but very soon, I promise, all right? If you didn't know, the kiss that pays, it pays you $1,000 if you get a call from Roz and Mocha in the morning. You just got to answer it with mwah or kiss, and you're not going to know it's them. They're not going to say anything, okay? You got to put in the code word to get the call, and I promise it's coming very shortly. Good luck.
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1: Okay, Sumi, I couldn't wait that long. I'm going to give you your code word right now, okay, for the kiss that pays. Are you ready? Are you with me? Are you getting on a notepad? 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And you never know when I'm gonna have your next code word, okay? So make sure you got it locked here on KISS 92.5. Cameron Whitcomb now, a Canadian we love here. It's Kingdom of Fear. I'll show you.

0: win $1,000 every day this long weekend. It's the Kiss That Pays. Thanksgiving edition. 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If you answer with,
1: hello?
0: You blew it. 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

0: sometimes I talk to my nephews. By the way, I got three of them, all under eight. And sometimes I chat with them and I think, well, that was an odd thing to say.
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0: In the cutest way possible. I mean, kids say the darnest things. One of my nephews asked me straight up, Auntie Sam, are you a kid or are you an adult? In their defense, I love to play with them so I can see the confusion. And I want to know. So text me at 925-555. Maybe this is your kid or a random kid or a student of yours or a nephew like mine. But what is something that has been said to you by a kid that you're like, wow, that was... Kids say the darndest things. 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I will qualify you to win $100 in lotto tickets. 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
1: Kids say the darndest things, and I want to know, it doesn't even have to be your kid. It could be a random kid at the park that ran up to you and said something that was a little bit weird. It made you question it. Let me know what that was at 925-555. When you do, I will qualify you to win 100 bucks in lotto tickets. Cassandra is on the line. Tell me what happened.
2: So my sister's boyfriend, his family was coming over for his birthday dinner.
1: Okay.
2: And basically it was my niece's first time meeting them.
1: Okay.
2: Essentially, when we greeted them, there was no hugs or anything because it was their first time meeting them. My niece is 5 years old.
1: Yeah.
2: But on the way out, they did hug goodbye, and my niece said, "You smell," to his mom.
1: No.
2: Yeah. Fair enough. It was accurate. She wasn't lying. It should have been an inside thought.
1: Probably should have been an inside thought. I love kids for this reason. They say the darndest things.
2: Oh my gosh. So funny, but so embarrassing.
1: You're just like, how do I say this? You're like, she means she'll smell you later. Send me a text. 925-555. I'll qualify you to win 100 bucks in lotto tickets. What is something weird or wacky or funny that a kid said to you? It doesn't even have to be your kid, okay? Tame Impala, Jenny, Dracula, the remix. It's Kiss 92.5.

0: Boys to Canada, February 2027, with a run of 9 shows at Rogers Centre. 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
1: Okay, be honest. We have all heard a kid say something that was absolutely whack. 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
1: All right, my friend, tell me, what is something funny a kid has said to you or made you stop and think, oh, kids say the darnest things?
4: Oh, this was about 20 years ago now.
1: Okay.
4: But I was a kindergarten teacher.
1: Aww.
4: And in the middle of morning circle.
1: Yeah.
4: And I had a little girl raise her hand, and I was like, you know, little Susie, tell us your news for the day. And she announces in front of all the kids that my daddy's at home icing his balls because mommy doesn't want to have any more kids.
1: And you're like, that is news, little Susie. I feel like teachers get all of the goods. You know what I mean? From the kids. Yeah. I remember being in we weren't even that young. We were probably in grade 4. And I remember somebody in my class raising their hand and being like, my dad has hemorrhoids. As an adult now.
4: And it's always so random, right? Like in the middle of math. And they're like, oh, by the way.
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right, $1,000 could be yours instantly. All right, this is the easiest way to scoop up a grand in this city, and I'm your girl Sam, so I'm trying to hook you up. This is how it works. For the kiss that pays, you got to listen for code words. There's a new one every hour, and hey, in the 6 o'clock hour, I'm going to double your odds and give you two chances to enter a code word. When you do that, basically you're in a draw. Roz and Mocha could call you up randomly. It's going to be from an unknown private number. They're not going to say, "What's up, baby girl?" Whatever they do, they're just going to be silent. It's your job to answer the phone and go, "Mwah," or kiss. And when you do that, of course, they're going to give you, they're just going to hand it over $1,000. Your next code word is coming in just a few minutes. All right. Taylor, The Fate of Ophelia right now. It's on Kiss 92.5. Good luck.

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2: Susie, how are you having a good day?
3: So far, so good. I just got home from work.
2: Love that for you. Bra off, everything off. You know what I mean?
3: Right, exactly.
2: Susie, we were talking about kids and how they say the darnest things sometimes.
3: Oh, my goodness.
2: Do you have an instance of this?
3: Oh, yes. So my son was probably, I think, 3 at the time.
2: Okay.
3: And every night we would lay in bed, just read a book together. And then one night he says to me, "Mom, I don't want you in my bed anymore." And I'm like, "What do you mean?"

0: And he goes, I think you're going to break my bed. So my kid, since that day, I now am only allowed to read his book on the floor. Not on the bed, because God forbid I'm going to break it.
1: Oh my God, he kicked you right out. I will tell you this, Susie. My nephews pulled the same on me.
0: Okay? Oh my gosh.
1: We set up a little kiddie pool and we were all running around doing like an obstacle course and jumping in it. And they're like, Auntie Sam, what if you break our pool?
0: No.
1: It was a hot day. I was like, I'm coming in. Move over.
0: Cool. Oh my gosh.
1: Yeah. Text me at 925-555. By the way, your code word for the Kiss That Pays coming up in just a few songs. Olivia Rodrigo now. Drop Dead on Kiss.

0: because Roz and Mocha are calling someone at 8 for $1,000. Just answer with a kiss.
1: Mwah. 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

0: It's the kiss that pays. Kiss me
1: through the phone. If I could kiss you through the phone, I would. I would give you a big, fat smoochie because you know I love you. Hey, it's Sam on Kiss 92.5. However, that's not how this works, okay? The kiss is going to Roz and Mocha. I'll explain the game. So we've got code words every single hour. You got to essentially collect them all. The more that you text in the code words, the better your odds that you're going to get a call from Roz and Mocha tomorrow morning around 8 o'clock. It's going to be from an unknown private number. And when you answer it, they're not going to say anything. You know how normally they're like, Happy Friday! Or they're like, What's up, baby girl? Like, you know, they're excited and they're fun. They're going to be silent. And your job is to go, mwah, or kiss. Okay, that'll get you paid $1,000. Also on the note of code words, I've got yours right now, but I just want to let you know at your next hour code word, I'm going to double it. I'm going to put the thing down and I'm going to double it. So we got two coming up in the 6 o'clock hour. Double your odds at getting that phone call. Are you ready? Okay, the code word this hour is path. Going down the right path, okay? Pathways, but it's just path. P-A-T-H. Okay, text us at 925-555 gets you in the running. Good luck.
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I'm not even kidding you right now. Backstreet Boys, now 9 shows Rogers is bringing them back to Canada for. It's like, I wonder how many we can get to. Everybody wants to be there, and we want to send you to Rogers Center to go and see Backstreet's back. All right, you know what I mean? I'm giving away a pair of tickets coming up in a few songs. And anytime you hear a Backstreet Boys song played on Kiss, text BSB to 925-555. Gets you in the draw, okay? BSB to 925-555. I got more tickets tomorrow, too. But we're giving them away after Zara Larsson, Midnight Sun. It's Kiss.

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1: Hey, it's Sam from Kiss 92.5. Who's this?
2: Hello, this is Matthew.
1: Matthew, tell me why.
2: Ain't nothing but a heartache.
1: Tell me why.
2: Ain't nothing but a mistake.
1: Matthew, you're going to the concert.
2: You're kidding.
1: No, I'm not kidding.
2: What a surprise.
1: Matthew, you still with us?
2: I'm still here.
1: Who are you going to bring to the show?
2: Probably my mom.
1: I love that. That will be such a fun night. Of course, courtesy of Rogers, you're going down to Rogers Center February 19th to go take in Backstreet's Back. All right.
2: All right.
1: Congrats, Matthew.
2: Thank you very much.
1: All right, you could be just like Matthew and score some tickets to the Backstreet Boys. 9

shows now that Rogers is bringing them back to Canada for over at Rogers Centre in February. If you want to be there, which I want you to be there, anytime you hear a Backstreet Boys song played on Kiss 92.5, text BSB to 925-555. Gets you in the draw. We're going to give away another pair of tickets just after 5 o'clock tomorrow. Also, Pina and Roz and Mocha have them too. Charlotte Cardin now, The Way We Touch. Crank it up on Kiss 92.5. Congrats, Matt.

0: pay this long weekend. It's the Kiss That Pays Thanksgiving edition. 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
1: hello,
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0: 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Kiss me
1: through the phone. Your next shot at $1,000 instantly is not too far away. Tomorrow morning at 8 a.m., Roz and Mocha could be calling you. And when they do, go mwah or kiss. And that'll get you $1,000. You need a code word, though, to qualify yourself to get that call. And I've got two this hour. One coming up in just a few minutes. Selena Gomez while we wait. Same old love. Kiss 92.5.

In case you couldn't tell, we're in 30 minutes of throwbacks. Hey, it's Sam McDade on Kiss 92.5. Speaking of throwbacks, the Backstreet Boys are coming to Canada. Rogers is bringing them here.

for 9 shows, and we want to send you. So anytime you hear a Backstreet Boys song played on Kiss 92.5, no matter the time, no matter the day, text BSB to 925-555. It'll get you in the running. I'm going to give away my next pair of tickets just after 5 o'clock again tomorrow. I am so excited for this show. If you're excited and you maybe want a couple more Backstreet Boys songs to be played throughout the day, so there's more opportunities to qualify yourself, to go to our Instagram account, Kiss925, find the most recent video I did for the Backstreet Boys post and comment BSB. All right, then I could show my boss and I could say, hey, look, everybody here wants more Backstreet Boys songs. Here's Flo Rida, My House, continuing our 30 minutes of throwbacks on Kiss925.

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Hey, it's Sam on Kiss 92.5. 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Or text Destiny's Child if you want to hear Jumpin' Jumpin' by Destiny's Child. Whichever one gets the most texts, I will play that song in just a few minutes. Right now, Just Give Me a Reason. It's Pink on Kiss.

0: win $1,000 every day this long weekend. It's the Kiss That Pays Thanksgiving Edition. 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But be careful. If you answer with
1: hello,
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0: the kiss that pays. Kiss me through
1: the phone. All right, all right. Our code word for the 6 o'clock hour is cold. C-O-L-D, cold. Text that to 925-555. You might get a call tomorrow morning from Roz and Mocha. That could win you $1,000 instantly, but you got to pick up the phone by saying mwah or kiss. To get the call, text cold to 925-555. Hey, I'm not done. I got another code word for you, and it's going to come up in the next 10 to 15 minutes. Hang tight. Sophia Camara now. It's Girls Like You. Kiss 925.

0: Coming up in a few minutes, we are getting to our next code word. Like I said, I got two of them in the 6 o'clock hour. The next one's coming up in just minutes. Miley first, Bass Persuades on Kiss.
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0: for you.
1: It's the kiss that pays. Kiss me
2: 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So we have got your final code word right now for you. Hey, it's Sam McDade on Kiss 92.5. 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Because, you know, aren't we having fun? F-U-N is the word to text to 925-555. You want to get that call from Roz and Mocha in the morning. That wins you $1,000 cash instantly. But you've got to answer the phone by going, mwah! Or saying kiss. That gets you a grand, okay? But before we get there, text FUN to 925-555 to make sure you get the call. I am out of here. Jeff Holland is next. I'll see you. I love you. Bye.
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1: Good evening. Thanks for hanging out with me on the show tonight. I'm Jeff. Here's what's in store for you. Over the next few hours of radio programming, we will chat Smell-O-Vision, okay? It's something that doesn't exist yet. I think it's at a few theme parks, though. I think if you go to Universal Studios or maybe Disneyland or Disney World, one of those, they have certain experiences where it's interactive and it's like they call it 4D or 5D, where the show that you're watching is 3D and then you can actually feel things or your chair moves and you can smell what you're watching. Imagine if that was the case for everything. You turn on the TV, you're watching a show and you can smell it while you're watching. Are there shows that you would like to smell? And shows that you would not like to smell. We'll dive into that convo about Smell-O-Vision. We're also going to talk about house rules that exist at your residence and creepy children's toys. Are there toys that your kid has that creep you the heck out? Because there are in my house.
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0: win $1,000 every day this long weekend. It's the Kiss That Pays Thanksgiving edition. 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When you hear it, text it to 925-555. 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But be careful. If you answer with
1: hello,
0: you blew it. It's the Kiss That Pays Thanksgiving edition, only on Kiss 925. 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
1: Pretty quiet night for the NHL tonight. Just three games happening. But tomorrow, a full slate. I'm Jeff, and we've got 5 Canadian teams in action tomorrow night. The Montreal Canadiens, the Knuckleheads, Calgary Flames, Ottawa Senators, and the Leafs are in Vegas taking on the Golden Knights. 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
2: Get this. It sounds like Smell-O-Vision could be a real thing in our lives sooner rather than later, where if you're playing a video game, you can smell the gunpowder as you fire that weapon. If you're watching Planet Earth, you can smell the rainforest. So we got to talk about this. What are the shows that you would love to smell? And what are the shows or movies, we can include those two, that you wouldn't want to?
3: It's got to be Willy Wonka's Charlie and the Chocolate Factory.
2: Oh, yeah.
3: Could you imagine the chocolate, the candy apples, basically everything that is on that show would smell delightful.
2: Yeah, and I feel like any cooking show, any of those baking shows, those are no doubters. You want to smell what's going on.
3: For sure, you do. But, like, any show with, like, animals, maybe, farm animals, I'd skip that.
2: Yeah, I was just going to say, have you ever watched The Incredible Dr. Pol?
3: I have, actually. I work at a vet clinic, so we love Dr. Pol.
2: Okay, so, yeah, you'd be smelling work while watching that program, although probably worse.
3: I'm going to say worse. We do small animal, not large.
2: He puts his entire arm places. You've seen, right?
3: Cow.
2: You know.
3: Yeah.
2: Uh-huh. And part of me is like, I kind of want to smell it.
3: But you don't.
2: Can I shut it off after a second? I just want to know for a second.
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2: Smell-O-Vision is on its way. Soon you will be able to smell the TV show you're watching or your favorite movie. What would you want to smell through the television? What would you not? Lydia.
3: I think the worst would be Dr. Pimple Popper.
2: Yeah. Does it stink what comes out?
3: Well, when you watch the show, she does say it does smell when she's popping those cysts. She does say it smells. She says there's a very bad odor, so I don't even want to imagine.
2: It's just like I said about the Dr. Pole thing. It's the same. I just want to smell it for a second. That's all I need. I just want to know and then get it out of here.
3: Exactly. Yeah.
2: And same with murder investigation shows, you know, stuff like that, where they come up on a body that's been laying somewhere decomposing.
3: Oh, yeah, that would be gross.
2: I kind of want to sniff it. And then immediately cut to a cooking show.
3: No. Oh, my gosh.
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0: Kiss That Pays is going to be alive and well all through the upcoming Thanksgiving long weekend. This is Kiss. I'm Jeff. And normally, the Roz and Mocha Show are calling people every weekday morning to give away $1,000 if you have texted in a keyword throughout the days that you get them to 925-555 and then answer your phone with a kiss. However, we're going to give you the opportunity to win $1,000 each day this upcoming long weekend, too. So more money up for grabs this Thanksgiving weekend. Here's how the game works. All day long, every day of the week, we give you keywords to text in to 925-555. Once you've done that, you could get a call the following morning from Roz and Mocha. And you need to answer with a smooch, okay? Don't say hello. Don't let it go to voicemail. And at the very least, either say kiss or give a smooch, and they'll give you $1,000.
1: Hi, you've reached Patricia.
2: Oh! Yo, Patricia, it's your boyfriend's Roz and Mocha. Your voicemail picked up and said, hi, you've reached Patricia. This is for the Kiss That Pays. You missed out on $1,000, girl.
3: Yeah.
2: Now, if you had your voicemail answer with a or mwah, or it even just said kiss, you would have got $1,000.
3: Yeah.
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